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Today's Best Variety, 106.7 WJJY with Benson Boone, just after 7. Having the time of my life? Of course I am. My name's Ricky, hanging out with you here till midnight, playing you some fantastic music. Let's keep it rolling with Ed Sheeran. Definitely got the shivers today. Slightly chilly. 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

0: Today's Best Variety, 106.7 WJJY. Oh boy, Alex Warren and Rescuer. And if you miss out on Warrior sports games or you've wondered, how do I listen to those? 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
13: With your forecast, I'm Corey Hartman. For tonight, mostly clear and lows in the low 40s. Showers and thunderstorms and breezy for Monday. Highs near 59, winds gust to 30. For Monday night, showers and storms, a low around 49. Sunday, breezy, 66. For Wednesday, mostly sunny, highs in the mid-60s. And back up to near 70 by Thursday. If you're looking for a new place to live, stay, work, or play, check out Worthington, Minnesota. It's worth a look. Currently, 63 degrees.

Lewis Capaldi, 106.7 WJJY, today's best variety, just surviving. That's what we do. Work week is coming up, but it rolls on with the Lumineers, Ophelia, 106.7 WJJY.

0: Well, we hope you don't drop dead there, Olivia Rodrigo. 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And we got the weather coming up, and right back into more music next.
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7: With your forecast, I'm Corey Hartman. For tonight, mostly clear and lows in the low 40s. Showers and thunderstorms and breezy for Monday. Highs near 59. Winds gust to 30. For Monday night, showers and storms, a low around 49. Sunday, breezy, 66. For Wednesday, mostly sunny, highs in the mid-60s. And back up to near 70 by Thursday. If you're looking for a new place to live, stay, work, or play, check out Worthington, Minnesota. 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

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It's the Dave Matthews Band on JJY.

A lot of jealousy around here. It's Nick Jonas on 106.7 WJJY. Ricky hanging out with you here on a Sunday evening. 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How about that? 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

0: Somber. My body isn't ready. On 106.7 WJJY, today's best variety. And I can agree with that. The work days are coming quicker than we think. We're only like, less than 4 hours away from a Monday morning. Holy cow. But the calendar dictates all of that for us. So I guess it's up to us to prepare. And if you're not ready, well, it's too bad. Monday's on its way. But more of today's best variety coming up. Shawn Mendes, Megan Trainor, Harry Styles, all coming up after the weather.
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15: With your forecast, I'm Corey Hartman. For tonight, mostly clear and lows in the low 40s. Showers and thunderstorms and breezy for Monday. Highs near 59. Winds gust to 30. For Monday night, showers and storms, a low around 49. Sunday, breezy, 66. For Wednesday, mostly sunny. Highs in the mid-60s. And back up to near 70 by Thursday. If you're looking for a new place to live, stay, work, or play, check out Worthington, Minnesota. It's worth a look. 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

106.7 WJJY, today's best variety. Megan Trainor still doesn't care. I've been working on her with that one, but she's just not seeing things my way. But it is time for some watermelon sugar. It's Harry Styles on JJY.

0: Today's Best Variety, 106.7 WJJY. That is Stella Lefty as we rock and roll on over to Boston. 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
13: With your forecast, I'm Corey Hartman. For tonight, mostly clear and lows in the low 40s. Showers and thunderstorms and breezy for Monday. Highs near 59. Winds gust to 30. For Monday night, showers and storms, a low around 49. Sunday, breezy, 66. For Wednesday, mostly sunny, highs in the mid-60s. And back up to near 70 by Thursday. If you're looking for a new place to live, stay, work, or play, check out Worthington, Minnesota. 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

Niall Horan tastes so good. 106.7 WJJY, today's best variety. And I got something that's going to feel good if you just answer your phone and give us the right number. I get your cash call update coming up in just a couple of moments. 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

Miley Cyrus, End of the World, 106.7 WJJY, today's best variety. How about this cash call update for you? 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That's right. All you got to do is answer your phone and give us that number, and that money's yours. It's as easy as that. Here's Fall Out Boy at JJY.

Taylor Swift, 106.7 WJJY, today's best variety, The Fate of Ophelia. Ricky, hanging out with you here. We're getting ready to punch our way into 9 p.m. here on a very cool Sunday evening. Glad to be with you. I will see you on the other side at 9. It's One Republic on JJY.

106.7 WJJY. Today, Friday, Teddy Swims, Mr. Know-It-All, just after 9. Ricky, hanging out with you. Thanks for hanging out with me and, well, being on the other side of that radio and keeping me company as I roll more of today's best variety for you. Here's one from the Chainsmokers right here on JJY.

Man, that's a pretty tune. David Guetta and Alphaville, Forever Young on 106.7 WJJY, today's best variety. And I know I just did a cash call update, but I'll do another one because I really want somebody to win this time. All right? I really want you to win at 8:20 tomorrow morning with Eric and Tess on the Morning Mass. So I'm going to give you that cash call update

choices. Cake up or bougie coffee. Go without a breakfast or stop. The Morning Mess with Eric and Tess. At least some choices are easy. 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

0: 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Here's your cash call update, $123.14. 12314 is your cash call amount for tomorrow morning with Eric and Tess on The Morning Mess. So if they call you, now you're educated. I'm just doing my part. I love to see people win, and this cash call is sweet. 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
6: With your forecast, I'm Corey Hartman. For tonight, mostly clear and lows in the low 40s. Showers and thunderstorms and breezy for Monday. Highs near 59. Winds gust to 30. For Monday night, showers and storms, a low around 49. Sunday, breezy, 66. For Wednesday, mostly sunny, highs in the mid-60s. And back up to near 70 by Thursday. If you're looking for a new place to live, stay, work, or play, check out Worthington, Minnesota. It's worth a look. 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

Today's Best Variety, 106.7 WJJY. Dominic Fike there. And you ever watch the Andy Griffith Show? I used to watch that all the time. And it made me laugh whenever Barney Fife, the deputy, would do something heroic for once, because he was always bumbling around and whatever. But he'd do something heroic, and the newspaper would talk about it, and they'd misprint his name and call him Barney Fike. And it drove him nuts. This is wonderful. I think it was partially intentional on their part, too, just to get a rise out of Barney. But anyways, more of today's Best Variety on the way. Here's Jesse McCartney on JJ.

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It's TLC, Waterfalls. Ricky hanging out with you here, and my goodness, we're just about ready to punch into 10 p.m. And, well, let's keep it rolling with more of Today's Best Variety. Olivia Dean telling us about the man she needs right here on JJY.

Today's Best Variety, 106.7 WJJY with Bruno Mars just after 10. Ricky hanging out with you. Thanks for sticking with me on the other side of that radio as we punch through more of today's Best Variety. Let's head to Havana right now on JJ.

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0: Hillary Duff, Mature, 106.7 WJJY, today's best variety. 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
9: With your forecast, I'm Corey Hartman. For tonight, mostly clear and lows in the low 40s. Showers and thunderstorms and breezy for Monday. Highs near 59. Winds gust to 30. For Monday night, showers and storms, a low around 49. Sunday, breezy, 66. For Wednesday, mostly sunny, highs in the mid-60s. And back up to near 70 by Thursday. If you're looking for a new place to live, stay, work, or play, check out Worthington, Minnesota. It's worth a look. 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

0: course, we're having the time of our lives. It's Benson Boone, 106.7 WJJY. 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
6: With your forecast, I'm Corey Hartman. For tonight, mostly clear and lows in the low 40s. Showers and thunderstorms and breezy for Monday. Highs near 59. Winds gust to 30. For Monday night, showers and storms, a low around 49. Sunday, breezy, 66. For Wednesday, mostly sunny, highs in the mid-60s. And back up to near 70 by Thursday. If you're looking for a new place to live, stay, work, or play, check out Worthington, Minnesota. It's worth a look. Currently, 46 degrees.
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1: The Rubber Band Man, Mumford & Sons, and Hozier there. 106.7 WJJY, today's best variety. And Britney Spears feeling a little toxic. Oh, boy. Let's see how this goes here on JJY.

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Today's Best Variety, 106.7 WJJY with NSYNC, just before 11. Ricky with you here, and hang out with me a little while longer. I'm with you till midnight, and more of Today's Best Variety on the way. And I love free stuff. If it's a lot more free, if that's what Max McNown's talking about, I'm all for it. 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Please.

Well, if you kiss her and she drops dead, it's not my fault. It's Olivia Rodrigo, 106.7 WJJY. Ricky with you. Not trying to pass the blame off to anybody else, but it's just how it rolls. Anyways, we're going to keep our eyes closed. It's about that time to go to sleep. It's Ed Sheeran on 106.7 WJJY.

Today's Best Variety, 106.7 WJJY. It is not hard to be happy when you're listening to Rob Thomas. And today's Best Variety for the Brainerd Lakes and beyond. How about that? We got so much more on the way. It's Bruno Mars now on JJY. Easy.

0: Gracie Abrams as we hit the wall on a Sunday night here at 106.7 WJJY. We are today's best variety. We got the weather coming up and more music. Chappelle Roan, Justin Timberlake, Cameron Whitcomb, all coming up.
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7: With your forecast, I'm Corey Hartman. For tonight, mostly clear and lows in the low 40s. Showers and thunderstorms and breezy for Monday. Highs near 59, winds gust to 30. For Monday night, showers and storms, a low around 49. Sunday, breezy, 66. For Wednesday, mostly sunny, highs in the mid-60s. And back up to near 70 by Thursday. If you're looking for a new place to live, stay, work, or play, check out Worthington, Minnesota. It's worth a look. Right now, it's 44.
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Cameron Whitcomb, Kingdom of Fear, 106.7 WJJY, today's Best Variety. Pucktoberfest is happening Thursday, September 17th at the Moonlight Bay in Cross Lake. 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For now, today's Best Variety rolls on with Justin Timberlake here on JJY.

Benson Boone, 106.7 WJJY, today's best variety. That's it for me, Ricky. I am stepping on out of here to go catch some Z's and get ready for a Monday. But you guys have a fantastic evening. Thanks for hanging out with me as I roll today's best variety for the Brainerd Lakes area and beyond. I will catch you next weekend. I'll leave you with Fastball. Have a good one. See you.

Messenger says your music is low-key fire or slaps. Don't react. Stay calm. You've just witnessed a once-in-a-lifetime event. 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
15: With your forecast, I'm Corey Hartman. For tonight, mostly clear and lows in the low 40s. Showers and thunderstorms and breezy for Monday. Highs near 59. Winds gust to 30. For Monday night, showers and storms, a low around 49. Sunday, breezy, 66. For Wednesday, mostly sunny, highs in the mid-60s. And back up to near 70 by Thursday. If you're looking for a new place to live, stay, work, or play, check out Worthington, Minnesota. It's worth a look. Right now, it's 44.
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35: With your forecast, I'm Corey Hartman. For tonight, mostly clear and lows in the low 40s. Showers and thunderstorms and breezy for Monday. Highs near 59. Winds gust to 30. For Monday night, showers and storms, a low around 49. Sunday, breezy, 66. For Wednesday, mostly sunny, highs in the mid-60s. And back up to near 70 by Thursday. If you're looking for a new place to live, stay, work, or play, check out Worthington, Minnesota. 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
11: It is going to be windy and cold with scattered rain and thunderstorms today. We could get a half inch or more of rain by the time everything winds down. High today, 60 if we're lucky. May even be a little colder than that in spots. The wind southeast gusting to 35. Tonight, 49. Tomorrow, sunshine with a high of 65. 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I'm meteorologist Sean Cable. Temperature now 41.
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0: 106.7 WJJY. Good morning, Ingrid Michaelson there, and the way I am. Today it looks like it is going to be cloudy. Could see some rain, hear some thunder. It's going to be a chilly day, only a high around 60, and right now 45 degrees. This is 106.7 WJJY, Brainerd Baxter.
1: From ABC News. I'm Sherry Preston. Another weekend of rising oil and gas prices. The cost of Brent crude, the international standard, went up again overnight following renewed fighting in the Middle East. ABC's Karen Waugh has more.
2: Oil prices surging again after Saudi Arabia shut down a key pipeline. Brent crude jumping more than 3% overnight, past $108 a barrel, the highest since May. The Saudis were forced to close their east-west pipeline late last week after a drone attack. That pipeline had allowed shipments of oil via the Red Sea, bypassing the Strait of Hormuz.
1: The price of regular gas now averaging $4.25 a gallon, and diesel has hit another record of $6.20 a gallon. A warning from tech insiders on the powers and pitfalls of artificial intelligence. Anthropic CEO Dario Amodei writing that his company and other AI companies need to slow the pace of development and welcome some sort of regulation. Here's ABC national correspondent Stephen Portnoy.
3: Last week, Anthropic researcher Jacob Coxon publicly quit, saying the AI companies are, quote, gambling with our lives and earnestly believe that AI could kill us all by the end of the decade. The fears over AI manifesting in tests run by developers who found rogue models have figured out how to break free and conduct their own hacks.
1: Another alleged abuse of data from automated license plate readers like Flock, as San Jose police officer allegedly hands information to a cousin, a suspect in a domestic violence case.
4: This is Jim Ryan. The incident has found its way into the debate over Flock technology in San Jose, where Lena DeMarco lives.
5: I feel like they're trying to just mass monitor everyone.
4: And beyond. On the flight home from Ireland this weekend, President Trump was asked about the technology, acknowledging that some people don't like it.
6: They think it's an infringement. I like it.
4: He says license plate readers have legitimate law enforcement uses.
1: A federal judge ordering the U.S. Postal Service not to implement President Trump's executive order on mail-in ballots. This is ABC News.
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1: Another fatal case of the measles in a state where there have been 3 deaths so far.
8: Health officials in Pennsylvania have confirmed a 3rd measles-related death in the state. The Jefferson County coroner says a 40-year-old unvaccinated woman died from complications associated with the disease. More than 670 measles cases have been confirmed in Pennsylvania this year. And nationwide, more than 3,000, the most in 26 years.
1: ABC's Sophie Flay, those who have died were not vaccinated. Another cluster of Legionnaires' disease in New York City, this time in the South Bronx.
9: We have 9 cases, 3 currently hospitalized, 4 discharged, and 1 person has unfortunately passed away.
1: Health Commissioner Dr. Alastair Martin. Unless Congress acts, the Supplemental Nutrition Assistance Program, what used to be food stamps, is facing big changes by the end of the month.
10: States will have to pick up 75% of the cost for low-income SNAP recipients, a major shift from the federal government, unless Congress acts to give states more time. The switch is in the one big beautiful Republican budget bill that became law. Since its changes in work requirements and red tape hurdles to applying, about 5 million Americans, including 1.5 million children, lost access to SNAP, according to the Center on Budget and Policy Priorities.
1: It's ABC's Chuck Sievertson. Amazon has now suspended the use of 21 Air, the cargo carrier whose plane careened off the runway last weekend, killing 5. I'm Sherry Preston, ABC News.
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0: 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Good morning. It is 5 minutes past 6 o'clock. And again, we are waking up to a clear sky, at least for right now, and our temp at 45 degrees. We'll check your forecast after news and sports. Your news this hour is brought to you by E.L. 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
14: From the Brainerd Now Newsroom, I'm Zach Mahoney. A hiker who went missing while on a trip to Isle Royale National Park is alive. Officials announced that Craig Berg has been found alive and alert. The 70-year-old went missing on September 5th. He was located by backpackers at Isle Royale National Park. One person is deceased following a motorcycle crash on Highway 61 in Lake County. Authorities say the accident happened on Saturday in Silver Creek Township when multiple motorcycles crashed after exiting the Silver Creek Tunnel. Alexander Wayne Otis was killed and multiple people were hurt. The crash currently under investigation. U.S. Senator Amy Klobuchar not planning to run for president in 2028 if she is elected governor of Minnesota in November. She told the Star Tribune that she would be fully committed to leading the state if voters put her in office. Klobuchar made the comments after her Republican opponent, Minnesota House Speaker Lisa DeMuth, suggested that she has higher aspirations. The senator pledged during a 2018 radio debate to serve out a six-year term if reelected. 6 months later, Klobuchar launched her campaign for president. And the Brainerd Lakes Regional Airport will be performing its annual live fire training throughout the day today. If you are in or around the airport at any time today, you may see smoke and or flames. Airport officials say there is no need to be alarmed as it is all for training purposes. I'm Zach Mahoney from the Brainerd Now Newsroom.
0: Thank you, Zach. Eric Grant off today. Tess Taylor version of sports. Brace yourselves. Here we go. The first full Sunday of the NFL season kicked off with a bang. The Lions managed to deny the Saints' game-winning two-point conversion attempt to win 31-30 in overtime. Meanwhile, the Bears topped the Panthers 59-37 in a high-scoring contest. The Bills rallied to beat the Texans 36-31, and Derrick Henry moved into third place on the NFL's career touchdown list in the Ravens' 41-23 win over the Colts. The night wrapped up with the Giants beating the Cowboys 28-20 on Sunday Night Football, and of course, the Vikings scored 29 unanswered points in their 39-22 come-from-behind win over the Packers. More on that in a moment. Week one closes with the Chiefs hosting the Broncos on Monday Night Football. So, yes, the Vikings shocked the Packers after rallying for that 39-22 victory to open their season at U.S. Bank Stadium. The Vikes trailed by 12 points before scoring 29 unanswered in the second half. Carson Wentz came in for the concussed Kyler Murray, who threw for three touchdowns. Minnesota begins the year 1-0 with Jordan Love. Jordan Love threw for 387 yards, two touchdowns, and a pick for Green Bay, which starts 0-1 for the second time in 3 years. There we go. There is a new team sitting atop the latest college football coaches poll. Texas climbed two spots and is leading the nation. The Longhorns are followed by Georgia, Notre Dame, Indiana and Miami. Ohio State dropped 5 spots to number 6 in the nation. LSU, Texas A&M, Ole Miss, and Alabama round out the remainder of the top 10. Virginia has replaced Florida as number 25. And of course, college football season is a full 2 weeks in, and Minnesota dropped to 1-1 after falling to Mississippi State 38-13. Wisconsin is now 1-1 after dominating Western Illinois 36-9. Kyle Larson ended a 50-plus winless race drought in the NASCAR Cup Series after securing a victory in the Enjoy Illinois 300. The driver of the number 5 car held off Alex Bowman at the Worldwide Technology Raceway. Joey Logano, William Byron, and Ross Chastain rounded out the top 5 finishers, and the chase continues on Saturday in the Bass Pro Shops night race from Bristol Motor Speedway. The Twins, well, they came up short in their rubber match against the Cleveland Guardians after falling 9-2 at Target Field. Joe Ryan was tagged with the loss after allowing 4 runs on 7 hits and a walk. Minnesota has dropped 3 of its last 4, and they're set to host the New York Yankees for a 3-game series that starts tonight. You can hear Twins games on our sister station, Cool 103.5. Team USA, well, the U.S. women's basketball team, they collected their 5th consecutive World Cup title after earning a 97-79 victory over France. Brianna Stewart recorded 22 points and 10 rebounds on her way to winning MVP. The WNBA regular season resumes this week when the Minnesota Lynx host the New York Liberty on Friday. Minnesota United FC has dropped 3 straight games after falling 4-2 to St. Louis City SC. Thomas Chanclay opened the scoring, and Kevin Yeboah converted with a penalty kick. The Loons hope to bounce back when they host the LA Galaxy Saturday down at Allianz Field. A little closer to home, I don't have a ton of the scores from over the weekend, but the Brainerd Warrior football team, they did beat the Duluth Greyhounds in football 51-0. Next, Brainerd heads down to Sauk Rapids. Look out, Sauk Rapids, coming up Friday. Game time, 7 p.m. And then some action today happening. Volleyball. Little Falls is taking on Mille Lacs at Isle at 7 o'clock tonight, and Verndale is heading to Browerville at 7. Girls tennis has Aiken, Crosby, Ironton at Park Rapids at 4:15 this afternoon. Staples Motley will be at Pequot Lakes at 2, and then they will also be taking on Morris, Chokia, Alberta West Central at 3:30. And then Morris, Chokia, Alberta West Central will be at Pequot Lakes at 5, and it looks like Parker's Prairie will be at Piers at 4. And cross country running, they've got a couple of things going on here. Piers will be in the Mora Invite at Springbrook Golf Course at 4 this afternoon. Pillager, Verndale, Wadena, Deer Creek will be in Long Prairie.

storms are possible later this afternoon as well. The high today, only 60, and those winds will be strong from the southeast, 5 to 15, gusting around 30 miles per hour. Showers are likely tonight. We could also see some clouds, but then gradual clearing in the night, down to 48. South winds become west, 5 to 15. Tuesday, sunny and breezy, the high 66. Those west winds will be gusting to 15 and 30 miles per hour. And then Wednesday, expect a partly sunny day. The high on Wednesday, about 65 degrees. Right now, as we take a peek at the radar screen, we are seeing some showers off in the Dakotas, but nothing in our state, at least for the time being. Our screen, we're going to update this here a little bit. We're looking at a pressure of 30.13 inches. Winds are variable right now, starting to pick up just a little bit. Otherwise, we have a fair sky, and our temp is at 46 degrees. We've jumped. It's 13 minutes after 6. 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

1067 WJJY, today's best variety. It's Risk It All from Bruno Mars. Good morning. Welcome to your Monday. I'm Tess Taylor. 17 minutes past 6 o'clock. Again, 46 degrees, a chilly start to the day. It's not going to get a heck of a lot warmer. 60 degrees is all we're expecting for a high today. So it's going to be a little bit chilly and could be quite damp today later as well. More on that forecast again later on. Tess Taylor flying solo this morning. Eric Grant is taking a day, maybe two off here. So we're going to be holding down the fort. JJY Cash Call, I'll be making that in a couple of hours here, worth $123.14. $123.14. We'll try to give that money away here this morning. Cash Calls.

0: 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Misconnections Monday. Ooh, time for you to listen to quite the story. Pay attention, and it might win you a really nice prize. A gift certificate to the Black Bear Lodge and Saloon, to be exact. So be listening later on for that. Totally useless trivia. We've got some other things to take care of here today. So let's get up and at them. It's a Monday. We got this. We've got this. It's the Morning Mess. Today with just me, Tess. 106.7 WJJY.
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0: 1067 WJJY, Cameron Whitcomb, and Kingdom of Fear. Well, my friends, I went through my coats this weekend, and if you didn't do it this weekend, you might be doing it this morning if you're pulling out those winter coats, because it's doggone chilly out there and not going to get too much warmer today. 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First Lutheran Church in Brainerd is taking them. The Brainerd Family YMCA, they're open right now taking them. So the bottom line is, if they're not working for you and your kiddos, they will work for another child here, as long as they're in good working order, the zippers are working, there's no rips, tears, or major stains. Please consider donating them, and we'll take those as we speak. Drop them off between now and October 7th, and then on the 17th, we're going to have them all ready for distribution to kids in need at the Westgate Mall. So, again, and this can be coats or any winter wear, winter boots, snow pants, hats, scarves, gloves, mittens, all of the above. Okay, we'd appreciate it. Coats for Kids Drive is underway right now. And thank you to Anderson Cleaners, the Westgate Mall, the Brainerd Family YMCA, and for partnering with us here at JJY. Forecast details, you're going to see why you want those coats this morning. It's coming up in a moment here at JJY.
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0: 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You've heard me talking about it. You need to look into it for yourself. 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
0: Let's get after it for Cross Lake, McGregor, and all of the Brainerd Lakes. Forecast calling for clouds today developing. Also a chance for showers and maybe a thunderstorm later midday into the afternoon. Today's high only about 60 with southeast winds gusting near 30 miles per hour possibly. Showers likely tonight and clouds will eventually clear late. The low 48. It'll stay breezy through the night. South winds will become west gusting to 15. Sunny, breezy tomorrow with a high of 66. Winds will be gusting to 15 and 30 from the west. And Wednesday, partly sunny and 65. Right now, we are seeing some scattered rain showers near Alexandria, but the heavier rain is still in the Dakotas making its way this way. And we do have a southeast wind at about 5 to 10. And it looks like a temp of 46 degrees with skies starting to put a few clouds out there in the mix. I'm Tess Taylor flying solo here this morning on your Monday. Let's get to some music from Shawn Mendes and Camila Cabello. Here's Señorita JJY.

0: 106.7 WJJY, today's best variety, that is somber, and my body is not ready. I'm Tess Taylor. It's coming up to 7 o'clock, at least we've rounded the corner on our way there. Want to remind you, today and tomorrow, there is a blood drive going on at the Church of Jesus Christ of Latter-day Saints in Brainerd. Today from 12:15 to 6, and tomorrow from 10 to 4, and this is the Bring a Buddy Blood Drive. 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All right, more music in a moment here at JJY.
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0: Terrence and Boone, 106.7 WJJY, Mystical Magical. And he's quite magical in his own mind. Stu Muck, our meteorologist, joins us next to talk about the forecast here at WJJY.
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0: Well, after a busy weekend for many, Stu Muck, meteorologist extraordinaire, joins me now. Hi, Stu.
6: Hello, Tess. How are you doing today?
0: I'm good. I survived the weekend. How about you?
6: Yeah, made it through the weekend. Now there's this week, which got huge, and hey, it's going to be great.
0: I know. Busy, busy. That's what just keeps us on our toes, right?
6: That's right.
0: Or sounds good, anyway. Had a very fun Saturday this past weekend. Got to go up to the Fall Festival at the Babinski Foundation, and it was gorgeous. It was sunny, but that wind definitely put the fall in Fall Festival. It did.
6: It's amazing. How could that ever happen?
0: I don't know, but it was nice. It was a good one. How was your weekend?
6: It was good. We had a 9/11 memorial Saturday, did some veteran honoring and all kinds of things, and that pretty much burned up Saturday. And yesterday was, oh my gosh, I have to catch up and everything didn't get done.
0: Right. Isn't that how Sundays sometimes go? You want them to be like relaxed, and then you're like, oh, no, I did too much on Saturday. Now I got to do stuff at my own place. Right. Well, here we are weather-wise, and today looks like it's going to feel a little fallish as well, huh?
6: Oh, yeah. Yeah, a little cool, but we're trying to move into what's going to be a little more of an active weather pattern this week. Active to the point of rain chances. I don't expect major storminess or anything like that, but there'll be some chances of rain, and they'll be here, they'll be gone, they'll be back. It's just going to be a pretty active weather pattern, having everything to do, at least to start the day, with high pressure just off to our east. That's why our skies are relatively clear, and it got cool in the nighttime, and is cool to start the day, no doubt there. All right, I'll put it in perspective. It's 46 right now. The normal nighttime low is 48. Oh, man, we're just about where we should be. Isn't that something? But high pressure is going to move east, and low pressure moves in from the Rockies. The system extending a warm front from the Rockies, northeast Colorado, down to Mississippi, that kind of an area. And the radar indicates that there is a band of rain all the way from northern Missouri through western Iowa, up into the Dakotas, far southwest Minnesota. As that warm front approaches, I'd expect some rain. Could develop here yet before we get to midday. By 10 or 11, a shower. There's a thunderstorm possibility toward midday or into the afternoon. But the chance of rain then is here for the afternoon into the nighttime. Should end late tonight after the sun sets. And then we stay a little on the cool side yet for Tuesday and Wednesday. I'd expect that system with that front that moves through now will have some effect further south about midweek. We may miss out on that. But looking down the road a bit, late Thursday into Friday, another chance for a few showers develop. In the meantime, those temperatures gradually moderate a bit, start pushing back closer to normal by Thursday, maybe a little cooler with that small rain chance for Friday, and then close to normal for the weekend ahead. Today, I expect we look for skies to become cloudy, and there will be some rain, showers, possibly a thunderstorm by midday or in the afternoon, showers a bit later this morning. I expect our daytime high at about 60, and winds become southeast, increasing 5 to 15, even gusting to near 30 miles per hour this afternoon. Still a shower chance this evening with cloudy skies, clearing before daybreak. We cool off again, down to 48. South winds become west, about 5 to 15. Sunny and breezy Tuesday, about 66. West winds still 5 to 15, could gust near 30. And by Wednesday, partly sunny, about 65. Winds will become southeast at 5. Should mention rainfall today into tonight in the half to 1-inch range. Could be some amounts over an inch if we get some thunderstorm development. Partly cloudy now, 46. Winds are southeast at 7. And the barometer falling quickly this morning, now at 30.13. There's a minor fish feeding period, 8:15 to 9:15, a major 2:30 till 4:30, and a minor 8:45 to 9:45 tonight.
0: Mm-hmm. There we go.
6: Yep.
0: Fall is in the air.
6: And it's wonderful.
0: Okay, if you say so.
6: It is. Think of all the good stuff. You're going to get your pumpkin spice stuff here all of a sudden.
0: Oh.
6: We walked out in the apple trees this weekend. It's time to get apples picked. And we talked about desserts. And, oh, it's all good.
0: Yeah. Pumpkin spice, I think, started popping up around mid-August.
6: Yeah. Now it's getting close to official time.
0: Oh, it's official, all right. Especially in the afterlife. That you can even enjoy pumpkin spice in the afterlife, Stu. That's right.
6: Really?
0: Oh, yes. A company called Titan Casket created a pumpkin spice-themed casket for you and your loved ones if you don't ever want to be without your beloved pumpkin spice.
6: Okay.
0: Mm-hmm. That's right. An online ad, it says, the pumpkin spice forever. PSL season doesn't have to end when you do. Yeah, and and they direct you to pumpkinspicecasket.com. Yep, there's a domain available. Anyway, the pumpkin spice casket, you may wonder, what does something like that cost? Well, I can tell you, $1,599.
6: Mm-hmm. Not unreasonable.
0: No, it's orangish in color on the outside, and it has a creamy white interior. It says, unfortunately, the casket does not taste or smell like pumpkin spice. Okay, good. Because really, if I'm laying there...
6: Yeah, taste the casket, yeah.
0: I don't want people walking up and licking my casket, you know. This is something about that seems weird. And nothing really special about the design. It's just basically the exterior color is orangish.
6: Okay.
0: Yeah. Company president says, after 20 years, pumpkin spice has reached a point where there's a collective groan when there's a lot of marketing around it. And so we thought, what if we had a pumpkin spice flavor, which ultimately is just our orange casket that we always offer. But now they're just calling it pumpkin spice.
6: But it has a better name.
0: Yeah.
6: Better marketing name.
0: Mm-hmm. So for all of ye who would like to be buried in a pumpkin spice colored casket, just put you back about $1,600. or your family for that matter, whatever, yeah, however you have the planning going.
6: Huh. That's a choice. How about that?
0: Yeah. So, Stu, I'm guessing you're going to go for the coffee-colored casket.
6: Probably not.
0: No? Okay.
6: Whatever.
0: Yeah. Then there's the, I'll take the candied apple casket, please. Or the Granny Smith. Right. If we're sticking with the fall theme, you know, and the apples mentioned.
6: I chuckle. My dad knew it was coming and had time to plan and said, cheap is good.
0: Oh, so you're like,
6: just putting me in it and in the ground. Cheap is good.
0: The pine box will be just fine, thank you.
6: Okay, that works.
0: Tell you what, it's just one of those things. But here's one thing that apparently a flight attendant that is going viral right now says, whatever you do, do not eat anything or drink anything directly off the tray in the airplane. Ever, ever, ever, she says. Apparently, some passengers are changing their baby's diapers right on the airplane tray tables. Do not ever put your peanuts or any food or anything directly onto those trays because they don't necessarily get clean between every flight, and it could be very bad for you. So if you're taking a flight this morning, don't do it. Just don't. Okay?
6: Huh.
0: You've been warned.
6: Huh.
0: Pumpkin spice or anything. And with that, Stu, I have to go. I'll talk to you next hour, okay?
6: All right, we'll do it.
0: Thank you, Stu.

0: It's Lady Gaga, Bad Romance, 106.7 WJJY, Brainerd Baxter. It's 7 o'clock.
1: From ABC News, I'm Sherry Preston. A call from the top artificial intelligence companies for the government to do something about artificial intelligence. ABC's Elizabeth Schulze with the latest.
2: Iran-backed Houthi rebels threatening another vital shipping route in the Middle East. With the Strait of Hormuz, that other vital shipping lane effectively closed down for more than 6 months. This amid growing concerns in the region as the critical east-west oil pipeline in Saudi was forced to shut down as a precautionary measure after multiple drone attacks by another Iranian-backed group in Iraq.
1: That was ABC's Lama Hassan talking about the price of oil trading internationally at $108 a barrel before slipping back down slightly. Diesel prices now higher than they've ever been thanks to renewed fighting in the Middle East and other reasons as well. Here's ABC's Karen Waugh.
3: President Trump blames Ukraine, not the crisis in the Middle East, for causing diesel prices to skyrocket.
4: Mr. Zelensky has to do one thing. He has to stop knocking out diesel fuel in Russia. Let him go after targets, but not diesel fuel, because he's causing a shortage of diesel fuel. This isn't done by the Middle East.
3: Ukraine has been hitting Russian refineries for months, and as a result, Russia has banned diesel exports. The president says he's now asking Ukrainians to stop.
1: And Saudi Arabia forced to close its east-west pipeline last week after a Houthi drone attack. Now back to AI, the call from the top artificial intelligence companies for the government to do something about AI. President Trump responding on Air Force One saying,
4: you know, it's going to be more good than bad, but by a lot.
5: And I've said it from the beginning.
4: Whoever wins AI, and we're leading by a lot. Whoever wins AI wins.
1: New this morning, Senate Minority Leader Chuck Schumer calling for an all-Senate AI briefing from administration officials. For a second time, a federal judge has frozen President Trump's executive order attempting to limit mail-in voting. This is ABC News.
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1: Wisconsin Congressman Tom Tiffany surviving a plane crash landing in Lake Wausau along with pilot Len Boltz.
12: The congressman losing his phone, but Boltz had his and called 911. They climbed on top of the plane and waited for help.
13: It was steadily submerging. We finally decided that we should probably leave the plane. And so we began to swim towards the airport.
12: They swam and made it to a sandbar. About 5 minutes later, two boats came to their rescue.
1: ABC's Allison Kosick. Another alleged abuse of data from automated license plate readers. One cop has been fired and an investigation's underway. Here's ABC's Jim Ryan.
14: The police chief in San Jose, California, acknowledges that one of his officers accessed the city's Flock data, then handed off information about a vehicle's location to his cousin, who's a suspect in a domestic violence case. Legal analyst Stephen Clark.
15: Because the officer technically had authorization to go into the database, even though he misused it, he did not commit a crime.
14: The police chief has fired the officer, but Clark says he can't charge him criminally.
15: They're going to have to tighten this law up.
14: Jim Ryan, ABC News.
1: Celine Dion returning to the stage for her first full concert in 6 years, telling the audience,
16: I am everything I am because you loved me.
1: Dion had to stop performing as she battled the rare neurological condition known as stiff person syndrome. She was back in Paris this week. Sherry Preston, ABC News.
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0: 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Good morning. It's 5 minutes after 7 o'clock. We have a partly cloudy sky here in Brainerd-Baxter and a temp of 48 degrees. We'll get to your full forecast after news and sports. 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
22: From the Brainerd Now Newsroom, I'm Zach Mahoney. A Hugo woman who pleaded guilty to sending threatening voicemails to Minnesota House Speaker Lisa DeMuth is avoiding prison. Rachel Welsh was sentenced last week in Washington County to 3 years of supervised probation. She was also ordered to serve 180 hours of community service. DeMuth, who is running as the GOP candidate for governor, was at the sentencing. She told the media that the voicemails scared her, her family, and her staff. DeMuth hopes Welsh gets the mental help she needs and would not be seeking restitution out of compassion. An investigation is underway after a shooting at a Circle Pines gun shop. Blaine police say the incident happened on Saturday night in the 3600 block of 88th Avenue Northeast. One man was hospitalized with gunshot wounds, and no one is in custody. A hiker who went missing while on a trip to Isle Royale National Park is alive. Officials announced that Craig Berg has been found alive and alert. The 70-year-old went missing on September 5th. He was located by backpackers at Isle Royale National Park. And the Brainerd Lakes Regional Airport will be performing its annual live fire training throughout the day today. If you are in or around the airport at any time today, you may see smoke and or flames. Airport officials say there is no need to be alarmed, as it is all for training purposes. I'm Zach Mahoney from the Brainerd Now Newsroom.
0: Thank you, Zach. And with Eric Grant out today, I'm Tess Taylor with a look at sports. The first full Sunday of the NFL season kicked off with a bang. The Lions managed to deny the Saints' game-winning two-point conversion attempt to win 31-30 in overtime. Meanwhile, the Bears topped the Panthers 59-37 in a high-scoring contest. The Bills rallied to beat the Texans 36-31, and Derrick Henry moved into third place on the NFL's career touchdown list in the Ravens' 41-23 win over the Colts. The night wrapped up with the Giants beating the Cowboys 28-20 in Sunday Night Football. And, of course, we'll talk about the Vikings here in a moment. Week 1 closes with the Chiefs hosting the Broncos on Monday Night Football. And as we mentioned, Vikings, well, they did shock the Packers after rallying for a 39-22 victory to open up their season at the U.S. Bank Stadium. The Vikings trailed by 12 points before scoring 29 unanswered in the second half. Carson Wentz came in for the concussed Kyler Murray, who threw for 3 touchdowns. Minnesota begins the year 1-0. Jordan Love threw for 387 yards, 2 touchdowns, and a pick for Green Bay, which starts 0-1 for their season for the second time in 3 years. There's a new team sitting atop the latest college football coaches poll. Texas climbed 2 spots and is leading the nation. The Longhorns are followed by Georgia, Notre Dame, Indiana, and Miami. Ohio State dropped 5 spots to number 6 in the nation. LSU, Texas A&M, Ole Miss, and Alabama round out the remainder of the top 10. Virginia has replaced Florida as the number 25. And college football season is a full week, 2 weeks in. Minnesota dropped to 1-1 after falling to Mississippi State 38-13. Kyle Larson ended a 50-plus winless race drought in the NASCAR Cup Series after securing a victory at the Enjoy Illinois 300. The driver of the number 5 car held off Alex Bowman at the Worldwide Technology Raceway. Joey Logano, William Byron, and Ross Chastain rounded out the top 5 finishers, and the chase continues Saturday at the Bass Pro Shops Night Race from Bristol Motor Speedway. The Twins came up short in their rubber match against the Cleveland Guardians after falling 9-2 at Target Field. Joe Ryan was tagged with the loss after allowing 4 runs on 7 hits and a walk. Minnesota has dropped 3 of its last 4, and they will host the New York Yankees for a 3-game series that starts tonight. You can hear those games locally for the Twins on our sister station, Cool 103.5. U.S. women's basketball team collected their 5th consecutive World Cup title after earning a 97-79 victory over France. Brianna Stewart recorded 22 points and 10 rebounds on her way to winning MVP. The WNBA regular season resumes this week when the Minnesota Lynx will host the New York Liberty on Friday. Minnesota United FC, well, they've dropped 3 straight games after falling 4-2 at St. Louis City SC. Thomas Chankele opened up the scoring, and Kelvin Yeboa converted a penalty kick. The Loons hope to bounce back when they host LA Galaxy Saturday at Allianz Field. Locally in sports, Brainerd Warriors, well, they beat up on the Duluth Greyhounds, my alma mater, in football on Friday. It was kind of a... oh, my goodness, 51-0. Woo, man. Brainerd heading down to Sauk Rapids this Friday. Game time right now scheduled for 7 p.m. And then locally in sports today, it looks like there's some volleyball action with Little Falls taking on Mille Lacs at Isle at 7, and Verndale will be at Browerville tonight at 7. There's also a number of girls' tennis matchups tonight and this afternoon, some of them starting at 2 o'clock, going 3:30, 5:00, 4:00, and 4:15, and there will be also some cross-country running going on. Piers will be in the Mora Invite at Springbrook Golf Course at 4, and Pillager, Verndale, Wadena, Deer Creek, and Long Prairie Gray Eagle Invite at Long Prairie Golf Course at 4 as well. So that's just some of the things happening today, and good luck to all of our area athletes and teams. There you have it, a look at sports and your forecast. That's coming up after this from Rasmussen University.
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0: We're expecting skies to become mostly cloudy today and a chance for some showers and maybe even a later afternoon thunderstorm. Today's high only expected to reach about 60 degrees, and those southeast winds are going to be picking up 5 to 15 and gusting near 20 and 30 miles per hour later. Showers are likely overnight tonight, and those clouds then eventually, though, will clear. We'll see a low of 48 degrees and south winds become west 5 to 15. Tuesday, expect a sunny, breezy day. The high 66, west winds gusting to 15 and 30 miles per hour. Come Wednesday, we expect a partly sunny day with a high of 65 and winds becoming southeast at 5 to 10. Radar screen continues to show that big blob of rain moving.

0: 106.7 WJJY, today's best variety, Louis Capaldi and Forget Me. Good morning. It is 16 minutes after 7 o'clock. Tess Taylor flying all by myself here today. Hope you're having a good morning so far. It's a chilly one, 48 degrees right now and only aiming for about 60. If you're heading out, you might want to toss the umbrella in the back seat or send the kids off with maybe a raincoat, because when they get off the bus later this afternoon, could be a little bit wet and chilly and windy. 30-mile-per-hour gusts of wind are expected later today, so it's gonna enjoy the nice sunny morning, okay? If you're seeing the sun right now, okay? Good stuff. Okay, my friends, it is that time of the morning here on a Monday. It is time to get to our missed connections, yes. And before we get to all of that good stuff, I'm going to get to the rules. So let's see what we have here today, shall we?
1: Hi, I'm Debbie Erickson, Crow Wing County Administrator, and here are the rules for today's contest on The Morning Mess. 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So I welcome you to visit our website to find out more at crowwing.gov.
0: Thank you very much. Now, the way Miss Connections works, if you are not familiar with this game, I'm going to read this story that was sent to me late last night. And I will read this. And if you pay attention and can answer maybe a question at the end, when I ask for a caller, if you answer the question correctly, you are going to win.

0: prize today, which is a $20 gift certificate to the Black Bear Lodge and Saloon. Okay? So, pay attention closely, my friends. And we'll get to this. I'm so excited. I can hardly stand it right now. I can't believe I'm doing this right now. But here we go. We're about to read our story for Missed Connections. Are you ready? Here it comes, my friends. I went to the Little Falls Arts and Crafts Fair this last weekend looking for a couple of fall decorations. Instead, I spent 20 minutes staring at a man's wood. And before you judge me, he was selling hand-carved wooden creations. Your name was Wes, proprietor of the appropriately named Wes's Hardwoods. And just in case that wasn't enough, you were wearing a Woody the Woodpecker hat. Seriously, Wes? You're standing there, surrounded by hardwood, wearing Woody on your head, underneath a sign that says Wes's Hardwoods. At some point, you have to admit you knew exactly what you were doing. I stopped because you had these gorgeous cutting boards, bowls, and these long, smooth, hand-carved pieces that I'm still not entirely sure what they were supposed to be. Walking sticks, canes, or I don't know. You asked if I wanted to pick one up. Sir, you cannot wear a Woody Woodpecker hat, look a woman directly in the eyes, and say, "Go ahead, get a feel for it," while handing her a beautifully polished piece of hardwood. Mm-mm. I tried to act mature. I failed. I asked how long it takes you to make one, and you said, "Well, depends on the size." Of course it does, Wes. When you started explaining how you select the wood, you work with it with your hands, and you sand down the rough spots, and you keep rubbing oil in it until you get the finish exactly how you want it. At this point, I had completely forgotten that there was an arts and crafts fair happening around us. Then you told me, "The secret is knowing when to stop sanding it." And I said, "Yeah, I bet." You laughed. You knew exactly what you were doing. I ended up buying one of your smaller pieces because apparently I have self-control. But now I'm home and I'm looking at Wes's hardwood sitting on my kitchen counter. And I have questions, mostly about whether you take custom orders, whether you're making anything maybe a little larger, and whether you offer demonstrations. What and how, what are these? So Wes from Wes's Hardwoods, if you remember the woman who spent way too long at your booth admiring your craftsmanship and occasionally your Woody hat, I'd love another chance to see what you can do with your hands. Maybe this time I'll finally work up the courage to ask if I can maybe see one of those bigger pieces. Professionally speaking, of course. Okay. There's the missed connections from the Little Falls Arts and Crafts Fair, apparently, over the weekend. So, 828-1067. I'm gonna need to wet my whistle after that one. 828-1067, if you paid close attention to that story and you think you can answer a question regarding that story, call me right now. Good morning.
1: Morning.
0: Hello. Who's this?
1: Gary.
0: Hi, Gary. How are you?
1: Doing fine, thank you.
0: Good. Hey, Gary, did you by any chance go to the Arts and Craft Festival this past weekend?
1: Oh, I missed it.
0: You missed it. Well, maybe I gave you a little flavor for what was going on down there, but anyway... So Gary, here's today's question, okay? So this gal went to the fair and she stopped by Wes's booth originally because she saw a couple of items. What were those first two items? One of them, all I need to know.
1: Was it walking sticks and canes?
0: No. Nope, she wasn't sure what those were. There was two she for sure saw. She said, "I stopped because you had these gorgeous blank, blank, and then whatever these other two, maybe they were canes or walking sticks." She wasn't sure, but there were two things she definitely caught her eye. Did you remember what those were?
1: Wasn't the Woody Woodpeckers, was it? No.
0: No. That's okay. That's okay.
1: I missed it.
0: That's all right. Thank you for calling and thank you for trying. You have a good day. All right, if you know the answer to the question, give me a call. There were two items that she for sure saw. I just need one of the two. All right, good morning, JJY. Who's this?
2: Good morning. This is Becky M.
0: Hi, Becky. Do you remember what one of the two things was?
2: I think it was cutting board and a bowl.
0: Cutting boards and bowls is the correct answer. Yes, that is it. Yep, that was it, definitely. Okay, Becky, thank you. And I know we have your information, so you've got the $20 gift certificate to the Black Bear Lodge and Saloon coming your way.
2: Yeah.
0: Thank
2: Yay,
0: you.
2: We love eating there, and thank you so much. Thanks for letting
0: yes.
2: me play.
0: You are very welcome, and thank you for paying attention and putting me out of this misery of this story. I'm going to just go away now and let the music do the talking. You have a wonderful day, okay?
2: You too, Tess. Thanks so much.
0: Thanks, Becky. Bye-bye. We'll see ya. Okay, and with that, here's music from Stella Lefty at JJY. On a

0: 106.7 WJJY, Lakes Area's best variety. That's Boston from Stella Lefty. I'm Tess Taylor, your forecast coming up here in a moment. But folks, if you have a kiddo that is interested in playing hockey, the Come Try Hockey for Free events are being held tomorrow and Wednesday at the Essentia Health Sports Center here in Brainerd. You can go and have the kiddos at no cost give it a whirl. Yes, it's a low-commitment introduction to ice hockey. No experience is necessary. The kids can learn the basics and kind of get a taste for the sport to know if it's right for them or not. So there's a girls' session that will be held both days, Tuesday and Wednesday, from 5 to 5:45. And then the boys' session will be held from 5:45 to 6:30. Now, what they are asking, though, is that you plan to arrive about 30 minutes before those sessions. 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
0: We're looking at a sky to become mostly cloudy today. Showers expected to move in midday, possibly a late afternoon thunderstorm, too. The high today, 60. Southeast winds picking up, gusting near 20 and 30 miles per hour. Showers are going to continue into the nighttime, but then the clouds and showers will clear. Overnight low, 48. Those winds will stay strong. South and then west, 5 to 15 and could get gusty. Sunny tomorrow, breezy. The high Tuesday, 66. West winds will gust near 15 and 30 miles per hour. And come Wednesday, we'll see a partly sunny day. Winds will calm just a bit. Our high will be around 65, and those winds will become southeast at 5 to 10. Rain is moving into the state from the Dakotas. That's what we're watching moving toward us, and it's a pretty good system. It's a larger size. Our winds are from the southeast at about 8 to 10 miles per hour. More clouds moving in. Sun, though, still making a valiant effort. Our temperature at 49 degrees. Cash call, $123.14 is in there right now. And that's the amount I'll try to give away when I make that call in about a half hour, 45 minutes, somewhere in there. $123.14, the amount you need to know. 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

0: Can we make a star?
1: 106.7 WJJY, that is Mumford & Sons, along with Hozier and Rubber Band Man. 23 away from 8 to the Morning Mass. Today with just me, Tess. Eric is taking today off. We will talk with Stu Muck, our meteorologist, in a bit about the forecast. Right now, though, we get the pleasure of talking with Todd Swedberg from Tanner Nissan in Brainerd. Morning, Todd.
2: Good morning. Happy Monday.
1: Happy Monday to you. How are things at Tanner Nissan this morning?
2: Well, pretty dead here so far, but
1: a little quiet right now. But let's tell people it needs to pick up over there.
2: Yeah, I mean, we open at 8, but I'm here at 7 most days. So if you want to come in early, you know, if it works for your schedule better, we can do that too.
1: Okay.
2: As we're talking, I'm looking at my calendar, and it's like, how are we halfway through September already?
1: I know. It's crazy.
2: I hope this winter goes this fast.
1: Me too.
2: You know my love of winter in this business, moving 300 cars and moving them, plowing a lot.
1: Brushing them off.
2: On a positive note,
1: yes.
2: After looking at the inventory this morning, including what came in on trade over the weekend, we have about 260 vehicles for sale under the same roof here at Tanner's.
1: Ooh.
2: So that's a lot of vehicles to choose from. I always mention this, but if you don't see what you're looking for, chances are I've got it here somewhere. We're kind of stretched out due to our growth in the last 20 years, so I've got them on three different blocks here. So a lot of stuff that is waiting to go through service or detail department or just to get over to service, so chances are we've got it. Stop and ask one of us. The other thing, we're even with a good inventory, we're looking for more pre-owned vehicles right now. So we'd love to add probably 20, 25 more of those. So whether you're looking to trade your current vehicle, take that big sales tax advantage when you trade, or simply have an extra vehicle around that's not being used, something inherited, we'd love the opportunity to add that to our inventory. Mm-hmm. And in most cases, we can get you a check while you're here.
1: Love it.
2: The other big thing, obviously, that we've been talking about, we're continuing the big year-end blowout event from Nissan. So huge rebates on the 2026 models. 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The huge rebates. We've got a ton of 0% financing for 60 months. So stop in. We'd love to put a big old smile on your face here at Tanner Nissan.
1: All right, Todd, we'll send them to you. Have a great day.
2: You too, Tess.
1: Thank you. Todd Swedberg. Again, you'll find him at Tanner Nissan in Brainerd.
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0: 1067 WJJY, Destiny's Child, and Say My Name. His name is Stu Muck. He's our meteorologist, and he's going to visit with me in just a moment. We're talking forecast next at JJY.
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0: It is time now to visit with JJY meteorologist Stu Muck. Good morning, Stu.
6: Good morning, Tess.
0: How goes things?
6: Just dandy. How about there?
0: Oh, well, you can see the clouds are moving in, you know?
6: Yep. That'll happen.
0: It will. And I'm looking at the radar and dun, dun, dun, here she comes.
6: Yeah, there's going to be some rain.
0: Yep. So about the time the kids are maybe getting off the school bus or something?
6: Or nah, a little longer than that, I would expect.
0: Okay. Well.
6: Off the school bus, aren't they going to be in school here in an hour? Less than an hour?
0: No, I'm talking about this afternoon.
6: Oh, this afternoon. Well, there could be some rain this afternoon, absolutely.
0: Coming home, yeah. Okay, well, lay
6: it. They've been wet before.
0: They have.
6: Yeah.
0: Lay it on us, Stu. Lay it on us.
6: All right. Well, low pressure is strengthening out in the Rockies. High pressure is to our east over north central Wisconsin. But there's a warm front being driven up out of the southwest. The warm front extends from all northeast parts of Colorado into Kansas, Oklahoma, down to Mississippi. Out ahead of that boundary, there's the rain we're talking about. From northern Missouri into western Iowa, southwest Minnesota, South Dakota, North Dakota, back to Montana. As the warm front moves in, as low pressure pushes east, expect rain. In fact, this morning, in the next several hours, by midday, there could be a thunderstorm here. That chance of showers or maybe an isolated thunderstorm or two exists this afternoon and on toward evening. I think we're talking rain amounts that could very well end up in the half to one inch range or even in excess of an inch. If a thunderstorm or a period of some heavier rain with a stalling system moves in, but that's our possibility today and on into the night. Then we dry it out. Rain ends. Sunshine returns, but we stay cooler. For Tuesday, Wednesday, we start to warm it up a little bit. For Thursday, there'll be some rain off to our south. Wednesday, nothing we're going to be concerned with. But later Thursday night or into Friday, then the next round of some showers becomes a possibility. Temperatures, at least by the end of the week, should stay pretty close to 70, not too far away from normal. The normal high, at least today, is 72. So it'll be a lot more like normal here on toward the end of the week. But today's the day. There's some rain chance. Skies are going to become cloudy. I expect showers a bit later this morning. Could be a thunderstorm toward midday or in the afternoon. Today's high only about 60 as winds out of the southeast will increase 5 to 15, even gusts near 30 into the afternoon. Clouds and showers, the rain should end tonight. Skies may even clear late. We drop back to 48 with the south winds at 5 to 15. They become west late in the night. Sunny, a little breezy tomorrow, 66. West winds 5 to 15, gusting to 30. And by Wednesday, partly sunny, about 65. The winds return to the southeast, about 5. Clouds on the increase. We're at 48 Winds are still southeast around 7. The barometer is still falling, 30.10. There's a minor fish feeding period coming up, 8:15 to 9:15. A major, 3:30 to 5:30. And a minor, 8:45 to 9:45 tonight.
0: Perfect. Thanks, Stu.
6: Sure.
0: Way to go. Good stuff right there.
6: Beautiful day. Some rain we can put to good use.
0: Yep.
6: It'll all be good.
0: It will. It will. I forgot to empty my rain gauge, though. Darn it.
6: Oh.
0: Well, maybe I can beat the rain home and empty it and see what
6: we
0: get.
6: Yeah, I bet not.
0: Probably.
6: Unless you leave here shortly.
0: Oh, it's coming that quickly, huh?
6: Well, in a couple of hours, don't you have to work till at least midday?
0: Eh.
6: Eh.
0: Yeah, I do. Especially with Eric gone, I guess someone's got to run the place.
6: Yeah.
0: Okay. Anyway, we were looking at the calendar here, and what did we say? National Creamfield Donut Day today?
6: Yep. Yum.
0: Mm-hmm. Could fill up on those easy. I love those things. It's bad. It's dangerous.
6: Yeah, well, mm-hmm. I like this one. National Parents Day Off.
0: There you go. That's a good one.
6: Parents, take care of your own stuff.
0: Well, yeah. You know, parents need to do that. They need to set aside time for themselves. You know, it's okay.
6: Sure.
0: It's okay to do that. You need to recharge, get some time for yourselves. You know, kids are great. Kids can be your everything, but you know, maybe just a day, take some time for yourselves. That's what I say.
6: Works for me. She's in her own apartment. She can stay there today.
0: Oh, God.
6: Well, after she goes to work and comes home, you know.
0: Okay. Gotcha. It's National Boss Employee Exchange Day. That can get interesting. Wonder if anybody's ever done that. You know, let's just swap offices and jobs for the day. Stu, I know you do it every day, probably.
6: Well, yeah, I'm the boss and the employee.
0: Mm-hmm.
6: My boss is a jerk.
0: Really?
6: Yeah, he makes me work when I don't want to, you know.
0: Yeah. Never gives you a day off.
6: No.
0: Turd. That's just not good. I'm sorry. You should talk to him.
6: Oh, well.
0: Write him a letter or something. Send him an Instagram.
6: Yeah, he doesn't listen.
0: Okay.
6: He doesn't listen.
0: Jerk. Whatever. Okay. Sorry. Well, you can always quit, you know.
6: Yeah, that'd work.
0: Quit via text. See how he takes that with an emoji or two.
6: He wouldn't get a text. He's that way.
0: Oh, gotcha. I see. Okay. Today is also National Sober Day. Encourages us to celebrate sober life, and it also brings awareness to addiction, focusing on showing support for anyone who is living in sobriety. Hear, hear, kids. I'm with you. It's also the observance that sets the standard for the whole world that being sober is okay. Yes, it is. And show your friends and family on the road to recovery, spending the day sober as well. So give it a try. It's not so bad. It's actually kind of awesome. Mm-hmm.
6: So, all right, then.
0: So salute to those of you who are sober by choice, or, well, if you're not, it could kill you. That'd be me. So good for you, folks. National Live Creative Day today, too. Show a little creativity. Maybe step out of the box and find your creative side. Oh, I've been searching for that forever.
6: Huh. Okay.
0: It's not looking so good. That's all I got to say about that. All right. So Reddit has a new thing out. Reddit asked, what is something that people romanticize that it actually is pretty miserable in real life? Kind of like it looked good in the movies, but in real life, it's like, no. Like,
6: No.
0: Owning your own small business, right?
6: Oh, yeah, it's fun.
0: I can run it. I call my own hours. I'm the boss. And then, like, really, what? It's really a lot of work.
6: Uh-huh.
0: Not so glamorous.
6: And you're your own boss, so
0: you
6: can't tell somebody else what to do. You've just got to do it.
0: That's right. Boss, right?
6: Uh-huh.
0: Having a huge, beautiful home or apartment. Yeah, it's nice till you're the only one cleaning it, right?
6: Uh-huh.
0: How about that lovely cabin in the woods? Aw. Everything always needs repair. Closest grocery store is like a DG 20 miles away.
6: Go up to enjoy the weekend. Oh, I have to mow the lawn. Oh, those branches need to be trimmed. Oh, how did that screen get torn? Oh, man.
0: Yeah, I got to get that gravel driveway plowed. $500 there. So many things. Oh, Wild West. That sounds fun. No.
6: Oh,
0: death.
6: Yeah.
0: Death everywhere. Pew, pew, pew, pew, pew. It's a shootout.
6: Yeah.
0: Oh, collecting those awesome old cars. Because they're always broken. Right?
6: Uh-huh.
0: Exactly.
6: Oh, man, I need to buy another pair of batteries. Oh.
0: Uh-huh. And then, oh, let's see, owning a horse. Love that, till they poop.
6: Uh-huh. And need to be fed.
0: Yeah.
6: Even though you want to be away for that weekend. Oh,
0: mm-hmm.
6: What?
0: Exactly. Anyway, there's a few things for you to contemplate before you jump in these things that sound good in the movies, but aren't. Anyway, with that, Stu, I have to jump ship, but we'll talk tomorrow, okay?
6: We'll do it. We'll see you then.
0: All right. Have a great day. Here's
6: Sabrina
0: Carpenter.

0: 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It's 8 o'clock.
1: From ABC News, I'm Sherry Preston. Senate Minority Leader Chuck Schumer is calling for an all-Senate AI briefing from administration officials as some of the top AI leaders in the world, including Anthropic's Dario Amodei, issue a call to slow development. Here's ABC's Elizabeth Schulze.
2: In an essay, Amodei, whose company runs Claude, writing, a swarm of rogue AI agents could be capable of taking over the entire internet in just 6 to 12 months, and saying AI could be used for cyber attacks or to create biological weapons. Amodei pointing to an incident in July where OpenAI models went rogue, escaping a secure environment controlled by humans and hacking another company called Hugging Face.
1: In a post overnight, OpenAI's Sam Altman wrote that AI companies should do what they can to police themselves, but he too says the industry will need more help from governments if they expect international coordination. The Kennedy Center, once considered the premier arts facility in Washington, D.C., may declare bankruptcy this week unless President Trump's name goes on the building. Here's ABC's Mary Bruce.
3: This warning appears to be part of an effort by Trump's allies to convince a judge that the future of the Kennedy Center hinges on approving Trump's name on the building. Now, the president has offered to help raise funds for the center if he's given name recognition. Lawyers trying to block the name change say, quote, Trump is taking the center hostage and threatening to, in effect, kill it unless he gets his way.
1: Overnight, another federal judge, the second, freezing the president's attempt at limiting mail-in balloting. A major storm leading to dangerous flash flooding in the Northeast over the weekend.
4: Millions of people in the storm's path. Heavy rain flooding areas up and down the I-95 corridor from Delaware to Massachusetts, bringing more than 4 inches of rain to some areas in a matter of hours.
1: ABC's Perry Russum. Oil prices back up amid more fighting in the Middle East, a Houthi attack forcing Saudi Arabia to close a key pipeline. You're listening to ABC News.
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8: It's Riley Green, and I'm here with Boot Barn.
9: When I was growing up in Alabama, we didn't have cowboys, just small tracts of land, no big open fields. And to me, a cowboy was somebody that was tough, that wasn't scared to work. My dad was kind of a cowboy in my eyes. You know, he built houses his whole life. You have to have a pretty good work ethic to get up every morning and go do construction work in a hot sun in Alabama. And that was our version of a cowboy where I grew up.
8: Riley Green and Boot Barn, sharing a deep respect for the cowboy way.
1: Law enforcement officials could now be trying to find who sold Hayden Panettiere the drugs she took before she died in North Carolina last month. Here's ABC's Alex Stone.
10: According to sources, since her death, the investigation has been focused in on what drugs may have played a role in her passing and where they came from. The day before Panettiere died, she flew to South Carolina from L.A. She was unresponsive when paramedics arrived at her boyfriend's apartment. Sources are telling us the investigation could be similar to those of rapper Mac Miller and Friends star Matthew Perry.
1: Pennsylvania officials recording a third death because of measles. A 40-year-old unvaccinated woman, one of the more than 650 in that state who have been sickened.
11: And these are the first deaths there in more than three decades. But the Trump administration disputes those numbers. Health Secretary Robert F. Kennedy Jr., a vaccine skeptic, not recognizing the deaths. Remember, RFK and President Trump have cast doubt on the MMR vaccine and ordered it to be broken up. But the CDC describes it as, quote, very safe and effective. Meanwhile, nationwide cases in this nationwide outbreak of top 3,000. That's the most since this disease was declared eliminated here in the U.S. back in 2000.
1: ABC's Olivia Rubin. Lawmakers in Washington are floating the idea of a 32-hour work week. A new bill would gradually lower the overtime threshold from the current 40 hours to 32. Similar legislation has been introduced before, but didn't go anywhere. Sherry Preston, ABC News.
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16: From the Brainerd Now Newsroom, I'm Zach Mahoney. A hiker who went missing while on a trip to Isle Royale National Park is alive. Officials announced that Craig Berg has been found alive and alert. The 70-year-old went missing on September 5th. He was located by backpackers at Isle Royale National Park. One person is deceased following a motorcycle crash on Highway 61 in Lake County. Authorities say the accident happened on Saturday in Silver Creek Township when multiple motorcycles crashed after exiting the Silver Creek Tunnel. Alexander Wayne Otis was killed and multiple people were hurt. The crash currently under investigation. U.S. Senator Amy Klobuchar not planning to run for president in 2028 if she is elected governor of Minnesota in November. She told the Star Tribune that she would be fully committed to leading the state if voters put her in office. Klobuchar made the comments after her Republican opponent, Minnesota House Speaker Lisa DeMuth, suggested that she has higher aspirations. The senator pledged during a 2018 radio debate to serve out a six-year term if reelected. 6 months later, Klobuchar launched her campaign for president. And the Brainerd Lakes Regional Airport will be performing its annual live fire training throughout the day today. If you are in or around the airport at any time today, you may see smoke and or flames. Airport officials say there is no need to be alarmed as it is all for training purposes. I'm Zach Mahoney from the Brainerd Now Newsroom.
0: Thank you, Zach. And your happy headlines today on JJY is coming up after this from Audio Video Extremes in St. Joseph and Baxter.
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0: Not long ago, on a lonely peak in Maine, a 91-year-old gray-bearded man stood taking in the sights as he observed the sensation of success that came with being the oldest person to complete a hike along the famous Appalachian Trail. Born to the Kentucky backwoods in 1935, before the AT route had even been completed, Dale Sanders has lived a life full of adventures and would belong in the American Hiking Hall of Fame should there exist such a thing. Having first completed the AT in 2017 at 82 years of age, he resolved when it was all over, he would do it again. And he has 359 days, 71 falls, and one brief hospitalization later. Nicknamed Graybeard by his supporters, with his broad sun hat of choice and his trekking poles, there is indeed something very Gandalf about him. The activity, hiking such long distances, and the order that he did it in, completely disjointed, doubled up his Lord of the Rings reminiscence. Starting from Harper's Ferry, Virginia on September 9th last year, his first leg was in one sense backwards, going all the way down to Georgia to reach the trail's southern terminus to follow the warmer weather. Pausing for winter, he then went back to Harper's Ferry and started towards Katahdin, the mountain in Maine that marks the northern end. This continuum was interrupted by the cumulative impact of several bad falls, which together landed him in the hospital in June with a pinched nerve. He had to return home to Tennessee after his mother-in-law died at the same time. However, his wife convinced him to go and finish the task, which he did, yet by again backtracking to complete an unhiked stretch in the Great Smoky Mountains before jumping back to his pause point in the north and continuing on to Maine. He reached the top on August 31st at 11:40 p.m. Sanders has hiked all over the country and recently became the oldest person to complete a rim-to-rim hike of the Grand Canyon. I love the outdoors. When I'm in the woods and the sun is shining, I'm in my best mood, he said. I'm not knocking the gym, but you have to get outside, Sanders told the New York Times, who accompanied him on his route up Mount Lafayette in New Hampshire. Listening to him string his words and thoughts together, you wouldn't guess that he was a day over 65. The Appalachian Trail Conservancy states that a true through hike can be done in parts and with any start or stop point over a single year. Despite his roundabout route, Sanders finished up his through run where most do, on that gray mountaintop in Maine, where he raised his hands to the sky to thank the glorious creator for the strength to even finish. That is your happy headlines for this Monday. We'll get to your forecast here in a moment. With Eric Grant out today, you're getting the Tess Taylor version of sports. The Vikings shocked the Packers after rallying for a 39-22 victory to open their season at U.S. Bank Stadium. The Vikes trailed by 12 points before scoring 29 unanswered in the second half. Carson Wentz came in for the concussed Kyler Murray, who threw for three touchdowns. Minnesota begins the year 1-0. Jordan Love threw for 387 yards and two touchdowns and a pick for Green Bay, which starts 0-1 for the second time in 3 years. New team sitting atop the latest college football coaches poll. Texas climbed two spots, is leading the nation. The Longhorns are followed by Georgia, Notre Dame, Indiana, and Miami. Ohio State dropped five spots to number six in the nation. LSU, Texas A&M, Ole Miss, and Alabama round out the remainder of the top 10. Virginia has replaced Florida as number 25. And the college football season is a full 2 weeks in. Minnesota dropped to 1-1 after falling to Mississippi State 38-13. Minnesota Twins, they came up short in their rubber match against the Cleveland Guardians after falling 9-2 at Target Field. Joe Ryan was tagged with the loss after allowing four runs on seven hits and a walk. Minnesota has dropped three of its last four, and they will host the New York Yankees for a three-game series that starts tonight. Twins games, you can pick those up on our sister station, Cool 103.5. And by the way, the Vikings games that we mentioned earlier, those can be picked up on our other sister station, B93.3. Okay, squirrel. U.S. women's basketball team collected their fifth consecutive World Cup title after earning a 97-79 victory over France. Brianna Stewart recorded 22 points and 10 rebounds on her way to winning MVP. The WNBA regular season resumes now this week when the Minnesota Lynx host the New York Liberty on Friday. And Minnesota United FC has dropped three straight games after falling 4-2 at St. Louis City SC. Thomas Chankele opened the scoring and Kelvin Yeboah converted a penalty kick. The Loons hope to bounce back when they host the LA Galaxy on Saturday at Allianz Field. So that's going to do it for sports at this hour. Forecast from meteorologist Stu Muck coming up after this from Liberty Mutual.
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19: Under a cloudy sky, expect showers today. Thunderstorms may develop by midday or into the afternoon. That high near 60. Southeast winds increase 5 to 15, even gusting around 30. Still cloudy with some rain early tonight. Skies clearing late, down to 48. South winds become west about 5 to 15. Sunny, still breezy Tuesday, 66. West winds gusting to 15 and 30. And partly sunny Wednesday, about 65. I'm JJY meteorologist Stu Mock.
0: Oh, the rain is a

0: 106.7 WJJY, the Lakes Area's best variety from Olivia Rodrigo. That's Drop Dead. It's about 17 minutes past 8 o'clock. Again, we're at 51 degrees, clouds moving in, rain moving toward us, as we mentioned in the forecast, and more again on that later. We'll be taking care of a cash call, though, here momentarily. $123.14. I'll remind you one more time before we actually make the call here. Right now, though, heading to the phones, I have Jane Larson on the line from Budget Blinds of Brainerd. Hi, Jane.
1: Hi. Hi, Tess. How are you?
0: I'm cold. I'm very cold.
1: I know.
0: And I'm wondering if these windows leak, if we might need to get some, curtains on here that would help keep the heat in and the cold out. And I know you could help us with that.
1: Absolutely. We have a couple really great products that help keep it warm and cozy in these early fall and winter months. Honeycombs are the best known. They have a cell construction that makes them perfect to insulate the house, both in the winter and in the summer. So it's not, just one or the other. And they come in a lot of different colors and different fabrications, and you can motorize them. They're a wonderful product. If you want something a little more, fashion forward,

0: We can do a Roman shade, a fabric Roman shade. They're beautiful. Lots of different fabrics to choose from, and we can line them with an insulating liner. So those also keep the rooms super cozy and warm. And woven woods, believe it or not, because we can line those as well. And those will keep the room very nice and cozy in the wintertime. So lots of different choices. For those patio doors are probably the worst of letting the cold in. And so a vertical cellular is a perfect option for that because it covers that whole window with warmth, and it usually is an outside mount, so it covers all the leaking, cracked areas, and it's wonderful.
1: Oh, my goodness. All right, well, I'm going to just go put your business card right on the boss's desk and say, here, sir, look into this, because you not only do homes, but businesses and offices as well. So we'll keep that in mind. How do we get a hold of you, Jane?
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1: Sounds good. We'll get them to you. Jane, have a great day. Stay warm.
0: You too.
1: Thank you.
0: Bye-bye.
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0: 1067 WJJY, Michelle Branch, New Radicals, Game of Love. So I called a cell phone that was registered to the Garrison area this morning. 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
0: No, we can't do that. 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And I can't really do much with that. 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The new amount for you, my friends, is $125.24. $125.24. That is the new amount for the midday call. That'll go out sometime after 10 o'clock this morning. And again, our cash calls Mondays brought to you by First Western Bank and Trust. Forecast details coming up in a bit. Right now, though, I want to tell you about Home Instead here in Baxter. This is such a great company to have on your side, with your family, I guess you could say even. To them, really what they do is very personal. What they help you do and help your family do is help maybe your aging parents or your loved ones stay in their homes for as long as possible. They're able to be there. They just need help with some of those daily tasks. You know, the things that get a little tougher the older that we get. Up and down the stairs, carrying laundry baskets, maybe helping care for pets. You know, they can feed them and water them, but maybe getting down and emptying the cat litter is a little tougher, or taking the dog for, you know, daily walks, that kind of thing might be a little more difficult. Making and preparing meals for the week, or getting those medication reminders and those medication boxes filled for the week. Those are the kind of things that Home Instead can do. And if they need a little more intense care, they can provide that as well. They're mainly non-medical services. 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You see what I'm saying? 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
0: Let's get to it for Swanberg, Crosby, and all of the Brainerd Lakes. Your forecast today, calling for cloudy skies, developing showers, possible thunderstorms moving in as we continue into the day. Thunderstorms, if they happen, expected later this afternoon. Today's high, though, only about 60, and those southeast winds picking up 5 to 15 could gust later near 20 and 30 miles per hour. Overnight tonight, those showers and thunderstorms will taper. We'll see clouds eventually clear late tonight, down to 48, and those winds south will become west. 5 to 15. Sunny tomorrow, up to 66 degrees. West winds will gust to 15 and 30. And then Wednesday, the winds will calm a bit. We'll see a partly sunny day with a high of about 65. Winds become southeast at 5 to 10. We are watching a lot of heavy rain moving toward our area from the southwest toward the northeast, and the heaviest right now in southwestern Minnesota. It's coming, though. We're just watching it. Watching it fly this way. Our winds right now here in Brainerd-Baxter are from the southeast at 5 to 10, peak gusts around 18, and with cloudy skies, we're now at 53 degrees. Totally useless trivia, that's coming up next. Your chance to win another prize, so keep it right here. First, music from Deep Blue Something. Have a little breakfast at Tiffany's, why don't we, this morning at JJY.

0: 1067 WJJY, Lakes Area's best variety. Deep Blue Something, Breakfast at Tiffany's. 23 away from 9, it's the Morning Mass with just me, Tess. And it's time, my friends, to try to give away another little something-something.
1: And now another useless fact.
0: And this time around, it's a $10 gift certificate to Firehouse Subs as we play Totally Useless Trivia. I've got a trivia question. We'll ask it here. And if you think you know the answer, please call me at 218-828-1067. First person through with the right answer will be mailed that gift certificate, $10 to Firehouse Subs here in Baxter. Before we get to asking the question and taking your calls, of course, we have to abide by the rules. And we have to play the rules that you have to abide by, so this is how they go.
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0: Thank you very much. All right, here is today's question. Are you ready? About 50% of women talk about this with coworkers, but only about 29% of guys do the same. What is it? 828-1067. 50% of women talk about this with coworkers, but only 29% of guys do the same. This is a family show. Keep that in mind. Thank you very much. Call me if you think you know the answer. Okay? Let's go to the phones. Good morning, caller one. What do you think?
3: Is it their relationships?
0: Their relationships. That's a great guess. But it's not their relationships. Thank you. Not about their relationships. Nope. Okay. 50% of women talk about this with coworkers, but only 29% of men do the same. Caller number two. Hello.
4: Hi. Is it spouse?
0: About their spouses? That's a good one. But nope, it's not about their spouse. Thank you. Not their spouse. Huh. What might this one be? Tricky, tricky. 50% of women talk about this with coworkers, but only 29% of guys do the same. Caller three, what are you thinking?
5: What they did over the weekend.
0: What they did over the weekend. No, it is not that one either. Thank you. Good guess, though. What did you do this weekend? I was at the Babinski Foundation. It was fun. What did you do? Caller number four, good morning.
6: Good morning.
0: What do you think?
6: Is it their salaries?
0: Their salaries. That's a good guess. And yeah, that's the one. Talking about how much they earn. Very good. Who's this?
6: This is Dave.
0: Hi, Dave. How are you today?
6: Good. How are you?
0: I'm doing all right. So, now, if you're at a job that does this, I mean, do you guys talk about that kind of thing?
6: Absolutely.
0: You do? Really? I don't think we around here don't really make a salary, so there's really nothing to talk about. So, you know, I'm just wondering how the other half live. So, you do talk about that. Interesting. Okay. Just kind of floors me that people talk about that. I thought that was one of those things you just didn't talk about, but interesting to know. All right. Well, Dave, for getting that answer correct, you're getting that $10 gift certificate to Firehouse Subs. We will get that in the mail to you, so just hold on the line. We'll confirm your address, all right?
6: All right. Thank you.
0: Yeah, thank you. Thanks for playing. That's how you do it, my friends. All right, and this is how we do it. We play more music and more variety, 106.7 WJJY.

0: 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Today's best variety, Hilary Duff and Mature. It's 15 minutes away from 9. I'm Tess Taylor. Thank you for spending your day with us, at least your morning. We appreciate that. We've got a forecast for you and kind of a lost classic, too, coming your way. Keep it here, 106.7 WJJY.
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0: For East Gull Lake, Riverton, and all of the Brainerd Lakes, here is your forecast from JJY meteorologist Stu Muck.
8: Under a cloudy sky, expect showers today. Thunderstorms may develop by midday or into the afternoon. That high near 60. Southeast winds increase 5 to 15, even gusting around 30. Still cloudy with some rain early tonight. Skies clearing late, down to 48. South winds become west about 5 to 15. Sunny, still breezy Tuesday, 66. West winds gusting to 15 and 30. And partly sunny Wednesday, about 65. I'm JJY meteorologist Stu Muck.
0: Fall definitely seems to be in the air and here today, too. Our winds right now are from the southeast at about 5 to 10, gusting at 20 miles per hour. And with the clouds, we're now at 54 degrees. Playing this one as your lost classic. I was listening during the news a little while ago. Celine Dion had her comeback concert in Paris over the weekend. Crowds turning out for that after she was overcoming that rare neurological disorder, stiff person's syndrome. And, of course, she was very moved that everybody showed up for her. So let's do up some Celine Dion as your lost classic. Here's A New Day Has Come, 106.7 WJJY.

0: 1067 WJJY. Celine Dion, your lost classic, A New Day Has Come, after she had her little comeback concert in Paris over the weekend. Nice to see her back on stage. I'm Tess Taylor, and we've got another tune for you before 9 o'clock rolls around. Keep it here, The Morning Mass with just me, Tess, at WJJY.
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0: That is until I found you, Steven Sanchez, and M. Byhold. And here we are. It is 54 degrees under cloudy skies, and this is your station for weather information in the Lakes area. 1067 WJJY, Brainerd, Baxter, and Deerwood. It's 9 o'clock.
1: From ABC News, I'm Sherry Preston. OpenAI CEO Sam Altman, the latest to speak in favor of regulation in the AI space. His comments follow rival Anthropic CEO Dario Amodei's warning over the weekend that a swarm of AI agents could be capable of taking over the entire internet in 6 to 12 months. ABC's Elizabeth Schulze says those in the Trump administration who'd be doing the regulating, however, aren't jumping in to help.
2: Trump's former AI czar firing back at the tech CEOs, saying, "You guys are the frontier. Stop pretending you need anyone else's permission. Stop pretending the motivation to slow down is purely altruistic." Lawmakers now scrambling to keep up, some supporting bipartisan legislation to create an AI kill switch, while House Speaker Mike Johnson says tech companies should regulate themselves.
1: Minority Leader Chuck Schumer says he's pushing for an all-Senate briefing on AI from the Trump administration. As federal investigators work to determine the cause of the deadly Amazon cargo plane crash in Miami last week, Amazon has cut ties with that carrier.
3: Amazon has paused its contract with Miami-based 21 Air after last week's deadly crash involving one of its cargo jets. Five people were killed when a 21 Air Boeing 767 with Amazon markings overran the runway at Miami.
1: ABC's Jim Ryan. The price for a barrel of Brent crude oil now trading at $108 a barrel, and gas costs $1.30 a gallon more than it did before the war.
4: Regular gas is now averaging $4.31 a gallon, up 16 cents in a week, while diesel has hit a record of $6.20 a gallon.
5: I think they're insanely high, insanely high. I don't think it's fair right now to the consumers.
4: President Trump blames Ukraine, not the crisis in the Middle East, for causing diesel prices to skyrocket.
1: ABC's Karen Hua. Officials at the Kennedy Center are warning it could file for bankruptcy and close as soon as tomorrow unless President Trump's name is added to the building. A judge has said only Congress can do that. You're listening to ABC News.
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8: From the Brainerd Now newsroom, I'm Zach Mahoney. A Hugo woman who pleaded guilty to sending threatening voicemails to Minnesota House Speaker Lisa DeMuth is avoiding prison. Rachel Welsh was sentenced last week in Washington County to 3 years of supervised probation. She was also ordered to serve 180 hours of community service. DeMuth, who is running as the GOP candidate for governor, was at the sentencing. She told the media that the voicemails scared her, her family, and her staff. DeMuth hopes Welsh gets the mental help she needs and would not be seeking restitution out of compassion. An investigation is underway after a shooting at a Circle Pines gun shop. Blaine police say the incident happened on Saturday night in the 3600 block of 88th Avenue Northeast. One man was hospitalized with gunshot wounds, and no one is in custody. A hiker who went missing while on a trip to Isle Royale National Park is alive. Officials announced that Craig Berg has been found alive and alert. The 70-year-old went missing on September 5th. He was located by backpackers at Isle Royale National Park. And the Brainerd Lakes Regional Airport will be performing its annual live fire training throughout the day today. If you are in or around the airport at any time today, you may see smoke and or flames. Airport officials say there is no need to be alarmed, as it is all for training purposes. I'm Zach Mahoney from the Brainerd Now Newsroom.
0: 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Thank you, Zach. We've got your forecast from meteorologist Stuma coming up after this from Discover.
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10: Under a cloudy sky, expect showers today. Thunderstorms may develop by midday or into the afternoon. That high near 60. Southeast winds increase 5 to 15, even gusting around 30. Still cloudy with some rain early tonight. Skies clearing late, down to 48. South winds become west about 5 to 15. Sunny, still breezy Tuesday, 66. West winds gusting to 15 and 30. And partly sunny Wednesday, about 65. I'm JJY meteorologist Stu Mock.
0: Rain definitely heading our way from the southwest, and it's a large system. It's going to be a wet day today for the Brainerd Lakes. And right now here in Brainerd Baxter, we have a cloudy sky and a southeast wind gusting to 20 miles per hour and 53 degrees. It's 5 minutes after 9. 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

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From Dua Lipa, Don't Start Now, to Martin Garrix and Ed Sheeran, here's Repeat It at JJY. Stay.

106.7 WJJY. Today's best variety, Noah Kahan. That one is Orbiter. We also heard Martin Garrix along with Ed Sheeran and Repeat It. Okay, folks, checking out your big deal of the day today on BBay. 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
0: For Cushing, Bennettville, and all of the Brainerd Lakes, your forecast today calling for mostly cloudy skies, scattered rain showers, might hear some thunder late this afternoon. Otherwise, it's going to be breezy with a high of 60. Those winds southeast gusting near 30 miles per hour at times today. Showers will be tapering tonight and clouds will clear late. The low tonight, 48, with south winds becoming west at 5 to 15. Tuesday, sunny and breezy again. Tomorrow's high 66 with winds from the west gusting to 15 and 30, and Wednesday expect a partly sunny day with a high of 65, and we'll see winds become southeast at about 5 to 10. Right now, the radar screen very colorful as we watch that rain continue its trek towards central Minnesota. Southwest Minnesota getting it right now, as is western Minnesota. Our winds here locally are from the southeast at 5 to 10, gusting at 19, and under cloudy skies, you might be seeing some raindrops within our listening area at this point. Our temp is at 54 degrees. 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

0: 1067 WJJY. Minute 35 on that one. Yep, that's a short song, but right to the point. Baby Doll, Dominic Fike. 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
0: Now for Nisswa, Ironton, and all of the Brainerd Lakes, here is that forecast we promised you from JJY meteorologist Stu Muck.
11: Under a cloudy sky, expect showers today. Thunderstorms may develop by midday or into the afternoon. That high near 60. Southeast winds increase 5 to 15, even gusting around 30. Still cloudy with some rain early tonight. Skies clearing late, down to 48. South winds become west about 5 to 15. Sunny, still breezy Tuesday, 66. West winds gusting to 15 and 30. And partly sunny Wednesday, about 65. I'm JJY meteorologist Stu Mock.
0: Winds are a-blowing from the southeast at about 8 to 11 miles per hour, gusting at 20. And under cloudy skies, we're at 56 degrees. 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

0: 1067 WJJY. That is Tate McRae and Greedy. Just a quick reminder, Blade's 5th Annual Recovery Walk coming up on Thursday at Kiwanis Park in Brainerd. Come and join us from 4 until 7. Everyone is invited for a night out of connection, hope, and community. Coming together to support one another. Stop out. They're going to have yard games, pizza. Local organizations will be there. You'll hear some powerful testimonies. The Minnesota Teen Challenge Choir is going to be there. And of course, the dunk tank. You can dunk some local law enforcement officers if you'd like. And then at dusk, they're going to honor and remember loved ones who were still struggling with, or those who we have lost to substance use disorder. So if you want to learn more, go to Facebook and look up Recovery Walk. But it's this Thursday at Kiwanis Park starting at 4. Hope to see a lot of folks there. Part of the recovery community myself, would love to have you over there. It's a lot of fun too. A lot of kids come out and it's a good time. Hope to see you there on Thursday. More music in a moment. 106.7 WJJY.
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0: The results?
2: 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Communication was so good. 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And if you're in a car accident, I would call John Raboyne.
0: 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They're here to help. 828-9211. That's 828-9211.
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That's going to do it for me, Tess Taylor, stepping aside. 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Stay warm and, of course, to each other, please be kind. I'll leave you with Sauce 106.7 WJJY. 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

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Today's best variety. Hey there, it's Zeke hanging out till 3 o'clock today, spitting the best tunes in the BLA. I've got some Justin Timberlake coming up this half hour. Alex Warren, Shaboozy. Here's for King and Country, 106.7 WJJY. Happy Monday.

Congratulations. You've officially made it through another meeting that could have been an email. Here's your reward. WJJY with more of your variety now.

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5: It is going to be windy and cold with scattered rain and thunderstorms today. We could get a half inch or more of rain by the time everything winds down. High today, 60 if we're lucky. May even be a little colder than that in spots. The wind southeast gusting to 35. Tonight, 49. Tomorrow, sunshine with a high of 65. 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I'm meteorologist Sean Cable. 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

It's 106.7 WJJY, today's best variety. So last Friday, the 25th anniversary of September 11th, I found myself doing something that I have put off for 23 years. And that thing is a puzzle, which, first of all, is very on brand for me. I detest puzzles. I hate puzzles because I am terrible at puzzles. I don't have the patience for puzzles. I don't have the attention span for puzzles. And I'm colorblind. And so I do puzzles mostly by the shape of the piece and not so much the exact color of things. Me and puzzles, we hate each other. So a puzzle of a city skyline with different colored sky and clouds and the buildings with some dark water in there and a lit up bridge. Emotional distress for me. I've had this puzzle for 23 years and I have never opened it. Back in the spring of 2003, I went to New York City on a high school band trip, the Staples Motley Music Department. The tour that year was Boston and New York City. It was 18 months after the attacks of September 11th. And while we were in New York City, we visited Ground Zero 18 months after the attacks. And I remember standing there and the devastation was still very, very, very visible. I remember walking around. There was still piles of debris. There was the pits, which you stood on the edge of the pit and looked down seven stories to the bottom of the pit. And I remember standing there and just trying to take in the enormity of what had happened, the scale of what had happened, and the silence that surrounded that place. It's one of those moments when you're young. I was 15, 16 years old, but I'll never forget standing in that place that changed the world forever. On that same trip, we went to the Empire State Building and went to the very, very top, and I bought a puzzle of the New York City skyline from the gift shop at the top of the Empire State Building. And this skyline picture had the Twin Towers in it. I brought the puzzle home and I'd never opened it. For 23 years, it sat in the packaging. I've moved multiple times. It moved with me when I went to college, when we got married. We've moved five or six times since then. And this puzzle has just stayed in the box labeled Zeke's Stuff. And it's just gone from place to place to place. And I felt that this year, on the 25th anniversary of 9/11, that maybe this was the time to open the puzzle. And so on Friday night, I opened the puzzle. I'm about 5 hours in and I almost have the border finished. It's a 13 inch by like 36 inch panoramic. I had all the pieces sorted out kind of by border and then kind of by shade. And then the cat jumped up on my puzzle table and knocked a bunch of pieces everywhere. So I kind of had to start over. I was working on this puzzle at 3 a.m. today because I'm going to finish this stupid puzzle. And I was convinced at one point that there were pieces missing from this brand new puzzle and that the Empire State Building ripped me off 23 years ago by selling me a faulty puzzle. And then I found the piece and then everything was good. I will admit, though, that this puzzle is different than other puzzles. This puzzle, there's something meaningful to it. Sitting here with this puzzle I've been dragging around with me for the last 23 years and remembering that New York City trip and remembering being at Ground Zero as a teenager and remembering how that place felt and slowly putting together a puzzle and putting the pieces of New York City back together, it's cool. Even if I never finish this puzzle, which I'm going to finish this puzzle, I'm glad that this was the year I finally opened the box. I'm putting some updates on Facebook so you can see where I'm at with this puzzle. It's going to be slow. I'm hoping to finish it by mid-September of next year.

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9: It is going to be windy and cold with scattered rain and thunderstorms today. We could get a half inch or more of rain by the time everything winds down. High today, 60 if we're lucky. May even be a little colder than that in spots. The wind southeast gusting to 35. Tonight, 49. Tomorrow, sunshine with a high of 65. 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I'm meteorologist Sean Cable. 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

Niall Horan, 106.7 WJJY, today's best variety. 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Ed Sheeran, Post Malone, George Ezra on the way. 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

Harry Styles on 106.7 WJJY, today's best variety. Got some Sheryl Crow coming up this half hour. Alex Warren, Tate McRae. Here's Cameron Whitcomb on 106.7 WJJY. I'll show you.

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1: 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We'll get them in there, Jan. Enjoy the day.
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15: I'm meteorologist Rodney Price. Of showers and even some thunderstorms into the afternoon. Breezy southeast winds, highs near 60. Some of that rain will be a bit heavy. Tonight, some showers and storms.

106.7 WJJY, today's best variety. So the St. Paul Saints, their Minnesota's AAA baseball affiliate, did something incredible over the weekend. They had probably the best promotional giveaway I have ever seen a Minnesota team do. They prepared all of us for the inevitable heartbreak that comes with rooting for Minnesota teams. We haven't had a men's team win a championship since 1991. Was the last time. The Vikings, none. The Wolves, none. The Wild, none. The Twins, they have two, but it's been, what, 35 years since they've done it. At CHS Field in St. Paul on Sunday, the first 250 fans to the Saints game got what they called a championship promise ring. Not a championship ring, a promise ring. The idea is that when one of Minnesota's men's sports teams finally ends that 35-year championship drought, you can add the championship piece to the ring. It's a blank ring, and later on, they're going to make the finishing piece. Whoever wins the championship first, who knows who that's going to be, you can place it on top of the ring. It's a don't stop believing promise ring. But we know how this works. These rings are going to be sitting on our shelves for probably the next 35-plus years. There are sports fans out there, Vikings fans out there, who just, the saying is one before I die. One parade, one confetti moment, one national broadcast where the announcers aren't talking about all the bad things to happen to your franchise. Just one day when I can take my book, which is called Land of 10,000 Aches, available on Amazon.com, by the way, which chronicles all the bad things to happen in Minnesota sports teams between 1947 and 2020. I'd like to shelve that book permanently. There's a book of mine buried in a time capsule in Detroit Lakes where I wrote on the inside cover, I hope one of those teams has won a championship before they dig this time capsule up. And that time capsule is being dug up in like 50 years. So we'll see. But kudos to the Saints. Minor league baseball is awesome, and the promotions they do are awesome. I'm surprised no one's thought of a championship promise ring for a Minnesota sports team ever, probably because we don't correlate Minnesota sports and ring in the same sentence very often. See, see.

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11: I'm meteorologist Rodney Price. Some showers and even some thunderstorms into the afternoon. Breezy southeast winds, highs near 60. Some of that rain will be a bit heavy. Tonight, some showers and storms eventually winding down. Gradual clearing, breezy with upper 40s. On Tuesday, sunshine and breezy with mid-60s. Discover lakes, great food, and friendly faces. Worthington, Minnesota. It's worth a look. It's 53 at our studios.
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2: From ABC News, I'm Chuck Severson. A big public debate going on today between industry people and government types about slowing down artificial intelligence. ABC's Elizabeth Schulze.
3: Anthropic and OpenAI say they will put in place third-party monitors to evaluate the safety of their platforms. Anthropic is also calling for legislation that would force the companies to be more transparent, but they are not saying that they will stop releasing new AI models.
2: Anthropic plans what would be the biggest initial public stock offering ever as soon as next month. There seems to be a difference between Vice President Vance and President Trump on handling AI. Vance this morning.
4: You know, it's something that we're concerned by, but we want to make sure that we actually regulate smartly and we're thoughtful about the risk here.
5: President Trump on Monday said he is the best guardrail to protect against artificial intelligence, writing on his social media platform that the only barriers to the technology should be a, quote, strong and smart president. He went on to claim there's a, quote, sick conspiracy against AI and data centers and said this benefits China.
2: ABC's Karen Travers at the White House. Iran war oil prices rise more, over $100 a barrel. ABC News Chief White House Correspondent Mary Bruce.
6: The average gallon of gas now $4.25. That's up over $1.30 since the war began. And diesel is at a record high, $6.20 a gallon. That's impacting the cost of just about everything you buy. The president is shifting blame for the rising diesel prices to Ukraine, saying as they continue to attack Russian diesel refineries.
2: Trump saying Russia and Ukraine have now agreed to stop attacking fuel facilities. Oil prices also spiking as Saudi Arabia's east-west pipeline, the most important route to mitigate the Strait of Hormuz, is also closed. Bob Mackie, famed fashion and costume designer to the stars for movies, TV, and concerts, has died, says his official Facebook page. 87. 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
12: From the Brainerd Now Newsroom, I'm Zach Mahoney. A hiker who went missing while on a trip to Isle Royale National Park is alive. Officials announced that Craig Berg has been found alive and alert. The 70-year-old went missing on September 5th. He was located by backpackers at Isle Royale National Park. One person is deceased following a motorcycle crash on Highway 61 in Lake County. Authorities say the accident happened on Saturday in Silver Creek Township when multiple motorcycles crashed after exiting the Silver Creek Tunnel. Alexander Wayne Otis was killed and multiple people were hurt. The crash currently under investigation. U.S. Senator Amy Klobuchar not planning to run for president in 2028 if she is elected governor of Minnesota in November. She told the Star Tribune that she would be fully committed to leading the state if voters put her in office. Klobuchar made the comments after her Republican opponent, Minnesota House Speaker Lisa DeMuth, suggested that she has higher aspirations. The senator pledged during a 2018 radio debate to serve out a six-year term if reelected. 6 months later, Klobuchar launched her campaign for president. And the Brainerd Lakes Regional Airport will be performing its annual live fire training throughout the day today. If you are in or around the airport at any time today, you may see smoke and or flames. Airport officials say there is no need to be alarmed as it is all for training purposes. I'm Zach Mahoney from the Brainerd Now Newsroom.
13: Good afternoon. Welcome to Community Focus. I'm Tess Taylor, and today we are visiting with our friends from the city of Brainerd. With us once again is Nick Broyles, the city administrator, and with us new in the studio, Zach Swarthout. He is the new public services director for the city of Brainerd. And gentlemen, welcome to Community Focus.
14: Thank you, ma'am.
13: Let's start with you, maybe, Nick. Talk about some things that are going on with the city that you wanted to make our listeners aware of.
2: Sure. There's just a couple things I wanted to draw the public's attention to. If you're not aware, we have an EDA, an Economic Development Authority, and there are a couple active grants right now with the EDA, and those are both for commercial entities. So these are just commercial businesses. Mm-hmm. So one is a facade grant. This is similar to what we did last year as well. It's 50% matching grant up to $5,000. And this would apply for any commercial properties adjacent to Highway 210, you know, or Washington Street. The second is a sign grant, again, 50% matching grant up to $1,000 for commercial signage. And this applies to all commercial properties within the city of Brainerd. So if that's something that if you have a commercial entity, an enterprise, and you are interested in looking at these dollars, you can call contact Bladec. Their number is 218-828-0096, or you can call the city's community development department. We can help you out with that. So,
13: okay.
2: I think we did this last year. It was a very popular program, so we're going to do it again this year, and we're looking for some good things.
13: And for people going, what in the heck are you talking about? What does this mean to the layperson?
2: We want to, you know, as an economic development authority, they want to promote local businesses. Mm-hmm. And we want to promote the environment of Brainerd and the downtown business, downtown areas. Mm-hmm. Now, again, the sign grant is for anybody within the city of Brainerd. The facade grant is specifically to 210 Washington Street. But
13: okay.
2: This is just an effort to just spruce things up downtown.
13: Beautify it a little bit.
2: Exactly.
13: Yeah.
2: Exactly. And if we can help out a little bit with some of those dollars, that's always a help to some of those businesses out there. So
13: okay.
2: If you're interested, please call us and take advantage of that.
13: All right. And talking about the preliminary tax levy, let's talk about where we're sitting with that at the moment.
2: So we're kind of, everybody knows we're in the throes of budget season.
13: Yes.
2: We should be setting the preliminary levy at the September 21st City Council meeting. It has to, by law, be set by the end of the month. Okay. So if the City Council opts not to set it on the 21st, they'll have to set up a special meeting between then and the end of the month. Mm-hmm. But as of right now, we had a council workshop last week. And the preliminary levy out of the workshop is 10.44. Now, it's not set in stone yet.
13: Right.
2: That'll hopefully be done on the 21st. But everybody is always interested in what's happening with property taxes.
13: Mm-hmm.
2: So preliminary levy has to be set by the end of the month. The final levy has to be set by the end of the year.
13: Right.
2: We've kind of beat this drum before. The preliminary levy cannot go up. But it can go down
13: Right. Between
2: now and the end of the year. So
13: okay.
2: if you have something to say to your elected officials, give them a call and let them know, and we'll be certainly be looking into that. So
13: anything open to the public that they can come and voice opinions or say anything between now and then?
2: I'm trying to, they can always call their elected officials, always call into City Hall, but there are no public meetings between now and the 21st.
13: Okay.
2: So that's the next City Council meeting.
13: Gotcha. All right. And then with that, you brought a guest. Oh, yes. We were going to talk about a couple other things, too, that you mentioned. I'm sorry.
2: Yeah, just one other thing I wanted to mention. So Climate Vision, there's an event going on today. I just want to make the public aware of it. I'll give you a little bit of background. So Climate Vision is a technology company, and they really look for gaps in radar coverage.
13: Yes.
2: And this is, you know, we are in a gap. I mean, and this augments the federal NEXRAD program, and I think there's a radar in Duluth. There's one in the cities. But there's always been kind of a gap here in the Brainerd Lakes area.
13: Yes, so, we know it well.
2: yeah. So Climate Vision is going to be putting a weather radar on top of the water tower on the state hospital.
13: Wow.
2: So there's a public event today, and we had to change the location. It was going to be at the state hospital today from 2 to 4, but the weather's, you know.
13: Check that out.
2: Timely.
13: Right.
2: The weather's not that good today.
13: Ironic.
2: It's not going to be that good today.
13: Yep.
2: So we changed the location to the police department. But again, this just augments the federal NEXRAD system. You know, as you get further away from a radar, the radar beam is typically higher above your head. So this is really going to help us to get a little bit fine-tune some of those problems. So this will help with tornadoes, hail, winds, et cetera. Mm-hmm. It's going to be a win for the area. So there's a public event today at the Brainerd Police Department from 2 to 4. And then I believe the radar is getting mounted on the water tower at tomorrow.
13: Really? That soon?
2: At the state hospital grounds.
13: That's going to be so nice because with us dealing with weather here, when severe weather strikes, it's always hard to know exactly and hard to pinpoint because we're dealing with overlapping radars and it's kind of a crapshoot what exactly is ideal. So this will be nice to have. Very good. And that's from 2 to 4 today if you want to go and learn more about it.
2: Yes, ma'am. And that's open to the public. And
13: good.
2: You know, it's going to make our community safer. So good news stories for the Brainerd Lakes area.
13: Yeah, definitely.
2: And that's all I had. So, Tess, I guess I wanted to introduce, I'm very pleased.
13: Yeah.
2: We have a new director. This is our last director position, so we are fully staffed at the director level.
13: Mm-hmm.
2: Very pleased, very fortunate to have Zach Swarth out here with us today. And I'm just going to turn it over to Zach and let him kind of introduce himself and talk about his department a little bit.
13: Sure.
2: And take it away, Zach.
0: Thanks for that, Nick. Thanks for having me, Tess.
13: Yeah, absolutely.
0: As Nick mentioned, my name is Zach Swarthout, and I'm the Public Services Director at the City of Brainerd, mm-hmm. about 6 weeks into the role now.
13: Okay.
0: I oversee several departments that help shape daily life in our community and basically help support the services and spaces that the residents rely on.
13: Okay.
0: I'm really grateful, in all honesty, to be able to serve in this role. Brainerd's been home to me, my family, pretty much my entire life.
13: Really?
0: So I've lived here since I was 3 years old.
13: Wow.
0: I graduated from Brainerd High School. I've even owned a few businesses in the community.
13: Mm-hmm.
0: I also grew up participating in a lot of the recreation programs that our team ultimately helps facilitate.
13: Okay.
0: So it's really been a pleasure to kind of get to know the team, start to work with them, and really understand how they help just basically enhance life within the Brainerd community.
13: Sure.
0: As I mentioned, I have four teams that I help work with. The transit team ultimately provides some safe, reliable transportations for residents. Help connect people with work, appointments, and any of those essential services that basically help them with a good quality of life.
13: Mm-hmm.
0: We also have our parks team. They so caringly take care of our parks, our trails, our open spaces, everything our residents tend to rely on to have that high quality natural and recreational areas year-round.
13: Yeah, and have a lot of fun outdoors, too.
0: Exactly. We all live in this area for a reason. We mm-hmm. want to be able to enjoy it as much as possible.
13: Absolutely.
0: Along with those parks comes a number of recreational opportunities. Our recreation team helps deliver those programs, the events, the activities for all ages, helping people around the community stay active, engaged, and ultimately connect with their community.
13: Yeah.
0: And then the last team, and definitely not the least important, our streets and our sewer maintenance team. So maintaining our streets, painting, performing snow removal, managing the essential sewer systems that help keep the city running safely and smoothly.
13: It's important, maybe not as glamorous.
0: Yeah,
13: right?
0: Definitely probably not as much fun as maybe working out in the parks,
13: but
0: definitely a necessity. So together, these teams are amazing. They provide so much effort and work back to the community, helping improving our quality of life. So I'm just super thankful to be able to work with them and super thankful to Nick and the rest of the team at the City of Brainerd for having me on board.
13: Yeah. Is there anything specific right now that you guys are focusing on, you know, especially this time of year? What are you kind of honed in on? Anything in particular?
0: Yeah, starting to get to that transition season. Mm-hmm. So obviously starting to wind down some of the activities in the parks, starting to get things ready for winter.
13: Mm-hmm.
0: Our goal is obviously to try to keep those parks open and available as long as we can.
13: Right.
0: With the understanding that it does take about a 2-week process to kind of get everything wrapped up and ready for winter.
13: Sure.
0: Ultimately, as we start to prepare for winter, there'll be some street sweeping happening, some general cleaning. But for the most part, kind of starting to get to that in-between season mm-hmm. where things are winding down, kids are back at school, and everybody's yeah. daily life schedules get pretty crazy this time of year.
13: Yeah, absolutely. Very interesting. All right, and you said you just started a few weeks ago, so kind of learning the ropes and all that, too.
0: About 6 weeks in, I think I know who to go to when I have questions now. I've managed to survive a few city council meetings and park board meetings, so just generally starting to get to know everyone, understanding everybody's role within the city and who can best support each other.
13: Good. Biggest thing you're looking forward to here as we move ahead?
0: I think the ability to

0: highlight the staff. I take advantage of that. And we've got great, passionate people that are that care about this community. So if you guys have any questions, any concerns about a city service, give us a call. Mm-hmm. We want to hear about that. And we will do our best to make things better. That's what we're here for. We're here to serve the citizens, and we need to hear from them. Sounds and if good. There's things we can do better, we will.
1: Sounds like a plan. Well, guys, I appreciate you being here. And, Zach, good luck in your new role. Have fun with it. And hopefully we'll have you back another time, hear how things are going, okay?
2: Thanks, Tess. Appreciate it.
1: Yes. Appreciate you both being here. Thank you. All right. My guest today, Nick Broyles, the Brainerd City Administrator, and Zach Swarthout, the new Public Services Director for the City of Brainerd. I'm Tess Taylor. That's today's edition of Community Focus. 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
4: I'm meteorologist Rodney Price. Of showers and even some thunderstorms into the afternoon. Breezy southeast winds, highs near 60. Some of that rain will be a bit heavy. Tonight, some showers and storms eventually winding down. Gradual clearing, breezy with upper 40s. On Tuesday, sunshine and breezy with mid-60s. 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It's 53 at our studios.

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Today's best variety. We got some Justin Bieber coming up during lunch break here. Kelly Clarkson, Max McNown, and your 106.7 WJJY cash call update here, brought to you by First Western Bank and Trust. 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

0: Kelly Clarkson, 106.7 WJJY, today's best variety. 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
11: I'm meteorologist Rodney Price. Of showers and even some thunderstorms into the afternoon. Breezy southeast winds, highs near 60. Some of that rain will be a bit heavy. Tonight, some showers and storms eventually winding down. Gradual clearing, breezy with upper 40s. On Tuesday, sunshine and breezy with mid-60s. Discover lakes, great food, and friendly faces. Worthington, Minnesota, it's worth a look. Right now, it's 51.
0: 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So I'm going to cross out the old number on the sheet here, and here's the new number brought to you by First Western Bank and Trust. 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

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I've got Imagine Dragons, Hillary Duff, AJR on the way. 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

0: Hillary Duff on 106.7 WJJY. Today's Best Variety. Jack Pine Brewery in Baxter hosting another Pints for a Purpose this Wednesday from 4 to 8. 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
5: I'm meteorologist Rodney Price. Of showers and even some thunderstorms into the afternoon. Breezy southeast winds, highs near 60. Some of that rain will be a bit heavy. Tonight, some showers and storms eventually winding down. Gradual clearing, breezy with upper 40s. On Tuesday, sunshine and breezy with mid-60s. Discover lakes, great food, and friendly faces. Worthington, Minnesota, it's worth a look. Right now, it's 51.

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It's 106.7 WJJY, today's best variety. It sounds like Chef Gordon Ramsay was doing some filming in Minnesota over the weekend, and not really a place you would expect. When you hear that a big Food Network star is coming to Minnesota, you think, okay, they're going to be in Minneapolis, or they're going to be in Duluth. But Gordon Ramsay was seen over the weekend at a restaurant you've probably driven by millions of times if you've headed down to the cities on Highway 10. Gordon Ramsay was in the bustling metropolis of Big Lake. Rumors were he's filming an episode of an undisclosed TV show at the Lake Cafe right off Highway 10 in Big Lake. It's been around since 1968. The cafe posted it will be closed September 11th through the 15th, but didn't give a reason why. But people starting to connect the dots. Film crews in and out of town, hospitality trailers, fenced off areas, a production company looking for people to dine at a restaurant in the northern Twin Cities suburbs. And suddenly, the rumors begin of Gordon Ramsay in Big Lake. Now, to be fair, nothing has officially been confirmed. It's unclear whether this is for an existing Gordon Ramsay show or for something new, but the speculation is three quarters of the fun, right? You get Gordon Ramsay in the face of some of these Lake Cafe regulars who like the pancakes the way they like their pancakes. They like their coffee the way they like their coffee, and no one's going to tell them otherwise. But Gordon Ramsay might try. Small town cafe breakfast crowd may be scarier than Hell's Kitchen.

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10: I'm meteorologist Rodney Price. Of showers and even some thunderstorms into the afternoon. Breezy southeast winds, highs near 60. Some of that rain will be a bit heavy. Tonight, some showers and storms eventually winding down. Gradual clearing, breezy with upper 40s. On Tuesday, sunshine and breezy with mid-60s. 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Worthington, Minnesota, it's worth a look. Right now, it's 51.
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Selena Gomez, Red Hot Chili Peppers. 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
10: I'm meteorologist Rodney Price. Some showers and even some thunderstorms into the afternoon. Breezy southeast winds, highs near 60. Some of that rain will be a bit heavy. Tonight, some showers and storms eventually winding down. Gradual clearing, breezy with upper 40s. On Tuesday, sunshine and breezy with mid-60s. Discover lakes, great food, and friendly faces. Worthington, Minnesota, it's worth a look. Currently 52 degrees.

either says your music is low-key fire or slaps. Don't react. Stay calm. You've just witnessed a once-in-a-lifetime event. 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
1: Got a friendly reminder here to check your furniture before you throw it away. Want to introduce you to Mike. Now, Mike is a cat, and Mike liked hiding inside of his family's old couch. We used to have a cat that did this, too. Her name was Barkley, and she had a hole in the couch where she could climb in through the back and literally get inside the couch. And Mike, like Barkley, did the same thing. Mike ended up inside an old couch that his family was throwing away, was hauled onto a truck and sent to the dump. Now, Mike's family, over a couple hours, couldn't find Mike. Where is Mike? Where does Mike like to hide? Well, in closets and boxes and laundry baskets and his old couch. They had a hunch he may still be inside the couch when they couldn't find him. They called the dump, and thankfully, that hunch turned out to be right. Landfill workers looked inside the couch, and lo and behold, there was Mike. Took several attempts to get him out of the couch, but they did. You know, cats don't suddenly become cooperative because they're in a landfill. My guess is it is the exact opposite. They were eventually able to get Mike out of the couch safely and reunite him with his family. Mike is doing much better now than he was at the dump. So before you toss that old couch or chair, maybe give it one more check. Lift the cushions, look underneath, maybe shake a bag of treats on top just to make sure the cat's not inside.

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10: I'm meteorologist Rodney Price. Of showers and even some thunderstorms into the afternoon. Breezy southeast winds, highs near 60. Some of that rain will be a bit heavy. Tonight, some showers and storms eventually winding down. Gradual clearing, breezy with upper 40s. On Tuesday, sunshine and breezy with mid-60s. Discover lakes, great food, and friendly faces. Worthington, Minnesota, it's worth a look. 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

0: Jelly Roll, Lainey Wilson, 106.7 WJJY. Today's best variety. That does it for me, Zeke. Same time, same place tomorrow, 10 to 3, right here on 106.7 WJJY. I'm headed home to keep working on that blasted New York City skyline puzzle. I will get it done eventually. Yeah, probably. Dave D jumps in studio next. Stick around. Lots of great tunes still coming up on JJY. Have a great rest of your Monday. Can't wait to hang out again tomorrow.
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1: All right, what's happening, everybody? It's Dave D back for you another week, another day, another fun-filled show of excitement. It's something to take your mind off the rain outside and the cold weather. Lots to get into today. So little time. We got to talk about my ESPN updates. We got to talk about that Vikings win. Go Vikings. Yay. Go team. And so much more. But let's get to the real reason, of course, why you're here. It's not because of me. No, that's easy. You want some great music. Justin Bieber for King and Country. The Backstreet Boys. Alex Warren and so much more. And you know what? It's kicking off right now here on WJJY.
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Well, I'm pretty sure our sales guy paid off a tackle on our quarterback. I'll explain more next on JJY.

All right. How did I do when it came to our local, like our in-house fantasy football draft? Actually, not too bad, all right? I was doing great.

0: how to do all of this. And I was like, yep, this is all foreign to me. If you want to know, if you want to play football challenges with us, why not go over to 1067wjjy.com. 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
7: I'm meteorologist Rodney Price. Some showers and even some thunderstorms into the afternoon. Breezy southeast winds, highs near 60. Some of that rain will be a bit heavy. Tonight, some showers and storms eventually winding down, gradual clearing, breezy with upper 40s. On Tuesday, sunshine and breezy with mid-60s. 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Worthington, Minnesota, it's worth a look. It's 53 at our studios.

You know what goes great with the Vikings win? How about a cash call win this afternoon at 520? Yeah, that'd be great, Dave. Well, let's do it. $127.42. That's 12742. 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

0: I think I've started to embrace the Minnesota culture. I was talking with my sports director, Logan Veal. You've heard him here on my show on the Afternoon Drive on 106.7 WJJY. You can also listen to him on our sister station for different sports coverages throughout the year. He's doing football and volleyball this season. But we were sitting there talking about the win for the Vikings. And if you've seen our Facebook page, we got a post that's going viral right now. And it pretty much says, like, hey, look, because the Vikings won, ipso facto, we now own Wisconsin. So that is now East Minnesota. Thank you for your attention to this matter. I didn't expect it. I was like, I just kind of feel like that's how it is, man. Vikings win. That's what it is. He goes, you really are starting to embrace it. The Vikings are important no matter what. Bump any other team. Even when we're losing, go Vikings. Which I was excited. I enjoyed parts of the game that I got to watch. I was going to go to the bar, but my girl wasn't getting back from her time with her sister until after the game ended, so I just didn't want to be gone when she got home because I like her that much. But, yes, embracing the Minnesota culture. Cold? Not so much.
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10: Here's your Lakes area weather on 106.7 WJJY.
11: I'm meteorologist Mace Michaels. Tonight, cloudy, passing showers. A low dropping down to 50. For tomorrow, early clouds, then sunshine for the afternoon and windy with a high around 70. And partly sunny for Wednesday. Cooler high in the upper 60s. maybe a shower Wednesday evening. 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

People are telling me we are in false fall. I mean, fall starts next week, in fact, but they're saying, oh, yeah, well, it's actually just false fall. We're going to have a second summer, are we? Because I remember this time last year, it was just warm all the way through to the beginning of October, and then, bam, it was just like this. But, you know, it's just me. What do you think? I want to hear from you. You can hit us up on the WJJY text line, 218-828-1067, while you're enjoying 30 minutes of commercial-free music with the Cranberries, AJR, Taylor Swift, and some Teddy Swims all on the way.

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0: Lance Sober for you here on 106.7 WJJY. I got to tell you, I don't typically look up artists. I don't like to look up photos. I look up articles about artists, and Sober hadn't seen a photo of this dude at all until this weekend. He had some photos. TMZ posted them on X about his time out on the blue carpet at the U.S. Men's Open single. Dude, this dude looks like he is in the serious need of, like, not just one, not just two, not just three, but probably four dishes. I swear, strong Gus is going to blow him over. He's a handsome dude, don't get me wrong. He's kind of got this, like, Michael Jackson appeal, though, with his outfits on for concerts. And just, honestly, facial structures. But he doesn't have that same Michael Jackson voice. It's not like a Bruno Mars, but, eh. You know what? If you'd have put up a photo of him and somebody else and said, all right, which one of these is Sober, I wouldn't have been able to tell you. Now, it's always going to be the skinny, lanky dude.
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11: I'm meteorologist Mace Michaels. Tonight, cloudy, passing showers. A low dropping down to 50. For tomorrow, early clouds, then sunshine for the afternoon and windy with a high around 70. And partly sunny for Wednesday. Cooler high in the upper 60s. Maybe a shower Wednesday evening. 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

There could be changes coming right here to Brainerd about motorized vehicles on the sidewalks. The city council is thinking about that. I will explain more coming up after Bruno Mars here on today's Best Variety 106.7 WJJY.

0: Today's Best Variety, 106.7 WJJY. It's Dave D and the City of Brainerd. Apparently, people are kind of getting tired of kids riding on the sidewalks with the, like, motor scooters, the one wheels, the different things like that. And they're thinking about changing some of the rules, the city council is. All right, because there's already rules that say you're not supposed to drive certain ones on the sidewalk. Well, people are kind of getting tired of it because over the summer, motorized bikes, scooters, and other micro-mobility devices were being used on the sidewalks, and people were having to, like, jump out of the way. So people was like, all right, if I got to jump out of the way, I'm just going to go to the city council. They're going to be looking into some more regulations used by other communities, and they're going to discuss options like that. So just know there could be a change. You got old Johnny Boy or Little Susie riding on the sidewalk, and they get a ticket, or you'll get a ticket because you letting them ride on the sidewalk. That could be coming. So make sure, look, you don't want the rules to change. Let them know, hey, be careful when you're riding on these sidewalks, all right?
1: We all had that teacher, the one who made school a little more fun and made a difference.
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30: I'm meteorologist Mace Michaels. Tonight, cloudy, passing showers. A low dropping down to 50. For tomorrow, early clouds, then sunshine for the afternoon and windy with a high around 70. And partly sunny for Wednesday. Cooler high in the upper 60s. Maybe a shower Wednesday evening. 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

Today's Best Variety, 106.7 WJJY. It's Dave D with you, and it is time for the Dirtbag of the Day. And you know what? You've been such a great audience. I'm not going to give you one. I'm going to give you two, count them, two Dirtbags of the Day, because we're heading on down to Florida, where a couple decided that they were going to do something very Florida-like. They were going to go drinking. And you know what pairs very well with drinking? Shooting guns. That is my entire family history in a nutshell right there, except for we wouldn't do it in a crowded neighborhood. And these guys decided that, you know, we're going to do a little bit of late night drinking, 9 o'clock in the middle of the night. They might have been in a retirement community, forgive them. They decided to start firing off. Well, the neighbors didn't even call the cops at first. They're like, hey guys, do you mind just, I don't know, waiting till the morning? Never mind not shooting guns at all in a crowded neighborhood. No, just wait till the morning. It'll be fine. Man, screw you, we ain't doing that. So they just decided to continue firing. So they called the cops, and the cops showed up and arrested these two for firing firearms while intoxicated. Never mind firing in a crowded area, firing guns while intoxicated. Anyway, that's our Dirtbags of the Day here on 106.7 WJJY.

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2: From ABC News, I'm Lindsay Davis, anchor Prime streaming weeknights on ABC News Live. Amid a public debate today between government and business leaders about slowing down artificial intelligence to make sure it's safe, House Speaker Mike Johnson says lawmakers need to act, but they need to make sure that the U.S. is the leader on AI.
3: I called for a meeting of the platform providers. I think the president is going to summon everyone together, probably at the White House. I expect that happens into this week or early next week. That hasn't been scheduled yet, but it's in process.
2: More from ABC's Elizabeth Schulze.
4: Anthropic and OpenAI say they will put in place third-party monitors to evaluate the safety of their platforms. Anthropic is also calling for legislation that would force the companies to be more transparent, but they are not saying that they will stop releasing new AI models.
2: ABC's Karen Travers is at the White House.
5: President Trump on Monday said he is the best guardrail to protect against artificial intelligence, writing on his social media platform that the only barriers to the technology should be a, quote, strong and smart president. He went on to claim there is a, quote, sick conspiracy against AI and data centers and said this benefits China.
2: President Trump says Ukraine and Russia have agreed not to target each other's energy facilities, blaming record high diesel prices on that war. But no confirmation from Russia, and Ukraine's president says he'd agree only if Russia is on board. On diesel, Gas Buddy senior analyst Patrick DeHaan.
6: The next time consumers go to the grocery store, the next time they buy something online, they will likely be noticing an impact of a triple down effect.
2: A group of Democratic-led cities and states are suing the Trump administration over a new rule that would give immigration officials more discretion to deny entry or green cards to immigrants who claim public benefits, however briefly, including school meals, health insurance, or food stamps. New York Mayor Zoran Mamdani.
7: Nothing about this rule will reduce waste or keep Americans safer or improve New Yorkers' lives. It is simply a vehicle for confusion and a vehicle for cruelty.
2: Wall Street major indexes closed lower. 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
12: From the Brainerd Now newsroom, I'm Zach Mahoney. A couple who pleaded guilty in the Feeding Our Future fraud scheme is going to prison. Abdullah Jabbar Hussein was sentenced Wednesday to 40 months behind bars on a charge of conspiracy to commit fraud. Makrifa Hussein was sentenced to nearly 5 years in prison on the same charge. Prosecutors say Makrifa claimed that the nonprofit that she owned, Shamsia Hope, served up to 5,000 meals a day to children from October 2020 to 2022. She's accused of submitting phony meal figures and fake invoices showing food purchases. Her husband created the business Aromia Feeds LLC, which claimed to provide food to four Shamia Hope sites in the metro area. A man accused of killing a co-worker at a Minneapolis store has been found guilty by reason of mental illness. A Hennepin County judge made the ruling Thursday morning against Taylor Schultz. The defendant will be indefinitely committed to the Minnesota Security Hospital in St. Peter. Prosecutors say Schultz killed 66-year-old cashier Robert Skafta in December 2023. The defendant beat and impaled the victim with a golf club. The judge ruled that Schultz suffered from severe mental illness at the time of the attack and did not understand the nature of his own actions. And federal agents are searching Red Lake Nation's child welfare building under a search warrant. FBI and Bureau of Indian Affairs agents executed a search warrant at the facility yesterday. Federal officials haven't disclosed the nature of the investigation. Tribal leaders say no arrests were made and there is no known threat to public safety. Red Lake Nation says it's cooperating with federal and tribal law enforcement. I'm Zach Mahoney from the Brainerd Now newsroom.
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13: I'm meteorologist Mace Michaels. Tonight, cloudy, passing showers. A low dropping down to 50. For tomorrow, early clouds, then sunshine for the afternoon and windy with a high around 70. And partly sunny for Wednesday. Cooler high in the upper 60s. Maybe a shower Wednesday evening. 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

0: I did. I tried giving it away. I was like, this will be really cool. The Vikings win and you win money from the cash call. And they were like, we're not going to pick up. It's 106.7 WJJY. Dave D with you. And our cash call is going up because somebody it rang to voicemail. And here's the thing. If your phone rings to voicemail, that doesn't mean you're out forever for any cash call. We mark down on our log and say voicemail. So that way we throw you back in just in case you're like, oh, crap, I wasn't there that day. That's how that works. The only time we take you out of the log is if your number's disconnected, because we're not going to call it disconnected number. Jobbers. Tomorrow morning, you're going to have a chance at the cash call with Eric and Tess in the Morning Mess. $129.72. That's 12972. It's brought to you by our friends over at First Western Bank and Trust.
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4: I'm meteorologist Mace Michaels. Tonight, cloudy, passing showers, a low dropping down to 50. For tomorrow, early clouds, then sunshine for the afternoon and windy with a high around 70. And partly sunny for Wednesday, cooler high in the upper 60s. Maybe a shower Wednesday evening. 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

Today's Best Variety, 106.7 WJJY. We got this great website where there's so much fun to be had. It should be a daily stop. You just look it up. 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

0: Today's Best Variety, 106.7 WJJY. It's Dave D with you. And a high school student has been suspended over in New York because she did the ultimate sin. Bum, bum, bum. She brought outside coffee into school, which the school, this is where I don't agree with what they did. They changed the rules and didn't tell anybody. They kind of expected you to know. And it's like, well, you know, ignorance of the law. Shut up. My biggest thing is she went with Starbucks and not Caribou. She ended up bringing a hot cup of coffee in, and they immediately suspended her. Now, the suspension has been overturned because the school is like, yeah, we probably should have told you we changed the rules. But it's still a matter of fact. I personally, look, I think it's one of those things like if the school sells coffee, I can understand why you're going to ban outside coffee. But do high schoolers really need coffee? Do you? What do you think? 218-828-1067. You can hit me up on the WJJY text line with your thoughts.
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What I really love is playing 30 minutes of commercial-free music because that means we're not stopping for anything. You're just sitting back and enjoying the ride home. You don't have to worry about this ad or that ad or even some jobber jabbering on. 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

0: 106.7 WJJY. I'm kind of over these streaming services. I'm ready to cancel them all. Somebody did a study and found out that on average, it's costing people $151 a month for non-ad-free subscriptions. And go, well, you know, Dave, you could just go to the ad prompts. I was like, well, that's the reason I left cable, was so I didn't have to pay for ads and all this other stuff. And then I also used to have all my shows in one spot. It wasn't that I had to have like six different freaking subscriptions to everything else. That's just annoying. It really is. You kind of want to watch, I want to watch this show or I want to watch that cartoon. But it's like, well, if you don't have the Amazon and you don't have Hulu or Paramount Plus, it's like, all right. But they are saying right now the average is $151 to get all of them. That's just too much for me.
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14: I'm meteorologist Mace Michaels. Tonight, cloudy, passing showers. A low dropping down to 50. For tomorrow, early clouds, then sunshine for the afternoon and windy with a high around 70. And partly sunny for Wednesday. Cooler high in the upper 60s. Maybe a shower Wednesday evening. 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Right now it's 53.

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0: Today's Best Variety, 106.7 WJJY. I seen the photos. I really wouldn't mind seeing footage of the new Scooby-Doo live-action series that they're doing. The movie they got for it, absolutely adorable. If you didn't know, Netflix has been planning this live-action Scooby-Doo early. It's the Origins of Scooby-Doo series, which I really don't think we need. We don't even need a live-action Scooby-Doo. I like cartoon Scooby-Doo because there's just things you can do with cartoons that live-action is kind of hard to really do. But the photos actually look good. The dog is adorable, and actually the actress that they've got playing Daphne looks really awesome as well. And it's kind of got me wanting to renew my Netflix subscription, but... as we talked about earlier, and just kind of getting out of hand with the money that we're putting into that.
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9: I'm meteorologist Mace Michaels. Tonight, cloudy, passing showers, a low dropping down to 50. For tomorrow, early clouds, then sunshine for the afternoon and windy with a high around 70. And partly sunny for Wednesday, cooler high in the upper 60s. Maybe a shower Wednesday evening. 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
1: 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Dave D here on 106.7 WJJY. I'll catch you tomorrow, and we will be back at it for... Yeah. Couldn't talk there for a second. We'll be back at it for another afternoon drive, 3 to 7. Till then, I leave you in the hands of my girl, Brooke Michaels. She's coming in to take you to midnight. Till then, have a good one.